press my nose up to the glass around your heart. I should have known I was weaker from the start.

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1: The Prime Minister is to meet Wes Streeting in Downing Street to discuss the current turbulence in government. A number of the Health Secretary's supporters have quit, which has further destabilised Sir Keir Starmer's premiership. Tom Cagle, senior lecturer at Nottingham Trent University, says it's clear Sir Keir will eventually need to go.
2: What they're trying to do currently is to try and to dislodge him through kind of pressure. Reflecting on it in a couple of days, I imagine they will get their wish in terms of a timetabled departure at some point over the course of the summer, if not the autumn.
1: The financial markets have taken a hit as the political turmoil continues. The FTSE 100 closed 4 points lower and the pound also fell against the dollar. The UK is to open its doors to more people for hantavirus monitoring. 10 more cruise passengers from St Helena and Ascension Island who were on the MV Hondius are being brought to the

0: 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That's justice to 78900.
1: A mix of sunshine and showers throughout the morning across the UK. Some showers will be heavy with hail and thunder. There'll be brisk and chilly northwesterly winds, a high of 14 degrees Celsius.
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2: 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I did it for followers.
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0: Hi there, I'm Lyndall and I'm just dropping in to invite you to my Sunday morning breather every Sunday 10 till 1 on Ultimate Radio. It's your chance to stop, to relax, to press pause in your weekend. From 10 till 12, it's all about tunes and chat, so we'll catch up on what's been going on in the world, providing it's not too depressing. Then from 12 till 1, it's the weekly mull. It's that moment in the week when I pick a theme to ponder and we all mull it over together. So a bit of thoughtfulness, a bit of fun and some great music. That's the Sunday morning breather. If you want to get in touch, you can follow at Mull Weekly on Twitter, or you can contact me with your mull thoughts and your music requests by emailing theweeklymull@ultimateradio.co.uk. 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
2: Lately I've been living in a dream. The past feels like a better place to be. The days we spent just sitting by the sea. Empyrean skies can't compete with those eyes. The colors of that dress you love to wear. The way the sun got

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1: Prime Minister Sir Keir Starmer is fighting to keep his job after a string of ministerial resignations. Dozens of MPs are also urging him to stand down, but more than 100 are calling for him to stay. The PM is to meet with potential leadership rival Wes Streeting ahead of the King's speech, but Deputy PM David Lammy says talk of a contest is an unwelcome distraction.
2: We must put country before party. The only person that benefits from the Labour Party navel-gazing in this way is Nigel Farage.
1: A man's been shot dead by police after a standoff in Bedford. Police negotiators tried to engage with a man who'd barricaded himself inside a property, but he presented a weapon and armed officers fired. 10 more cruise passengers are to be flown to the UK for hantavirus monitoring. The group from St Helena and Ascension Island are being brought to the UK to complete their self-isolation. And Eurovision semi-finals are underway in Vienna. That's the latest from Radio News Hub. I'm David Hall.
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0: Well, get on with it then.
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1: In other words, music from any artist, any decade, or any style. 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And, of course, bringing back those long-forgotten memories with the 60s snapshot. To make a request or to suggest a feature idea, email Teresa at ultimateradio.co.uk.
0: I did sound Thursday, didn't I?
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1: The Prime Minister is to meet Wes Streeting in Downing Street to discuss the current turbulence in government. A number of the Health Secretary's supporters have quit, which has further destabilised Sir Keir Starmer's premiership. Tom Cagle, senior lecturer at Nottingham Trent University, says it's clear Sir Keir will eventually need to go.
2: What they're trying to do currently is to try and to dislodge him through kind of pressure. Reflecting on it in a couple of days, I imagine they will get their wish in terms of a timetabled departure at some point over the course of the summer, if not the autumn.
1: The financial markets have taken a hit as the political turmoil continues. The FTSE 100 closed 4 points lower and the pound also fell against the dollar. The UK is to open its doors to more people for hantavirus monitoring. 10 more cruise passengers from St Helena and Ascension Island who were on the MV Hondius are being brought to the UK to complete their self-isolation. And Zoe Ball's confirmed she will not be one of the new presenters of Strictly Come Dancing. That's the latest from Radio News Hub. I'm David Hall.
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1: A mix of sunshine and showers throughout the morning across the UK. Some showers will be heavy with hail and thunder. There'll be brisk and chilly northwesterly winds, a high of 14 degrees Celsius.
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1: We've got a golden mashup between 9 and 10. We have got another cryptic challenge for you. And the record of the week, of course, how can we forget that? That'll be coming up around 8:15. And we're on the letter K's today for our three lively tunes.
0: Everyone's always welcome to Mandy's for Breakfast.
1: Right, okay, if you heard that noise, that was a cat desperately trying to get into the studio. She is not coming in. I repeat, not coming in.
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1: Prime Minister Sir Keir Starmer is fighting to keep his job after a string of ministerial resignations. Dozens of MPs are also urging him to stand down, but more than 100 are calling for him to stay. The PM is to meet with potential leadership rival Wes Streeting ahead of the King's speech, but Deputy PM David Lammy says talk of a contest is an unwelcome distraction.
2: We must put country before party. The only person that benefits from the Labour Party navel-gazing in this way is Nigel Farage.
1: A man's been shot dead by police after a standoff in Bedford. Police negotiators tried to engage with a man who'd barricaded himself inside a property, but he presented a weapon and armed officers fired. 10 more cruise passengers are to be flown to the UK for hantavirus monitoring. The group from St Helena and Ascension Island are being brought to the UK to complete their self-isolation. And Eurovision semi-finals are underway in Vienna. That's the latest from Radio News Hub. I'm David Hall.
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0: Hiya kids, Mark Fielding here. 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Each week I take a top 40 from way back in history, play through the whole lot of it, try and slip in a track from the number one album as well. 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Join me 7 o'clock Friday night. 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
1: The Prime Minister is to meet with Health Secretary Wes Streeting later to discuss the current political turmoil. Mr. Streeting's made no secret of his leadership ambitions, and a number of his supporters have resigned. The PM is under pressure to go, but Deputy PM David Lammy insists no one else has thrown their hat into the ring.
2: Nobody has come forward to put themselves in the processes that exist in the party. No one seems to have the names to stand up against Keir Starmer. And for those who are suggesting that he should stand down, they should say which candidate would be better.
1: Well, despite all the turmoil in Number 10, the King's Speech will take place later today, with the government aiming to restore hope. 10 Britons from South Atlantic islands linked to the cruise ship hit by hantavirus are to return to the UK in case they get sick. The group left the ship in St. Helena. And in tennis, Andy Murray's returned to the court to coach fellow Briton Jack Draper during the grass court season. From Radio News Hub, I'm Frankie Hessein.
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1: A mixture of sunshine and showers, sometimes heavy in places with a risk of hail and thunder, especially in the east. Some longer spells of rain in the north as well, with a high of 15 degrees Celsius.
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1: The Prime Minister is to meet with Wes Streeting this morning, a key rival, as questions over Keir Starmer's leadership intensify. Jovan Owusu-Naipaul is a political commentator and former Labour candidate. He says Sir Keir needs to be careful.
2: There's an opportunity to really address the cost of living crisis, to ensure that young people have a future, that the country can be more prosperous and productive and wealthier. That is the prize. But there are people like Farage who could scupper that by the next election.
1: Meanwhile, it's the state opening of Parliament today, where the King's Speech will mark the government's priorities for the next parliamentary session. Elsewhere, nearly two-thirds of people say they'd back a smoke-free pub garden. That's according to a new survey by Charity Action on Smoking and Health, who added it's the next step to support a smoke-free generation. And the Princess of Wales is to receive the Italian city of Reggio Emilia's highest honour for her work promoting early years development, as she makes her first major overseas royal visit since having cancer treatment. From Radio News Hub, I'm Frankie Hairsign.
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4: 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Former police officer Steve Hartman has more.
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1: A mixture of sunshine and showers, sometimes heavy in places with a risk of hail and thunder, especially in the east. Some longer spells of rain in the north as well, with a high of 15 degrees Celsius.
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1: It's 7 o'clock and she's up with a cock. 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
2: Matron.

Good morning! Good morning! Kicking off, of course, with Frankie Goes to Hollywood and Relax. Oh, didn't you always want to hear that played on a breakfast show in the 80s? But sadly, it was banned by the BBC. Ridiculous. Certainly not banned on this show, let me tell you. Good morning, hope you're doing all right. It's going to be a wet day today. Oh, rubbish. Rubbish, rubbish, rubbish. And I've come out without a decent waterproof jacket. I didn't even ask. Normally, before I leave the house, I ask the A-lady whether it's going to rain. But I didn't this morning. I asked what the temperature was, but I didn't ask her whether it was going to rain. Silly, silly fool. So I'm just kind of hoping that if I do go out today, well, when I go out today, I'm hoping that I'm going to miss the showers, you know? Don't fancy getting this particular jacket wet. It's one of these jackets where if it gets wet, it's just going to go, bleh. And it's all just going, all the water's just going to go, like, sink into the jacket. And it's going to make me, I know it's a pretty obvious thing to say in the obvious, but it's going to make me wet. Do you know what I mean? It's one of those jackets. Anyway, welcome to Wednesday, the 13th of May, 2026. It's the middle of the week. It's neither the weekend nor the end nor the start. Do you know what I mean? It's slap bang in the middle. And we just got to stop wishing the days. I mean, I know I keep saying, you know, oh, soon be Friday. But I don't really like to keep kind of wishing the days away. You know, it's not a good thing to do, really. But if you have got something big happening at the weekend, then you've only got a couple of days to wait. And then it is going to be Friday. And the next weekend is going to be a long weekend because it's going to be bank holiday here in the UK. The second, of course. No, hang on. Where are we? Yeah, the second of two bank holidays in this month. Yeah, we've had one. Let's not be greedy. We've had one. So coming up on the show this morning, what we doing? Well, we have got all the usual fun and features for a Wednesday. We've got celebrity famous birthdays. Quite a lot, an abundance of birthdays today on this very day, the 13th of May. If it's your birthday, then let me know and we can give you a shout out. And we'll be doing that. We'll be doing a retro chart. And I'm going to tell you now that the year today, because I'm organised, you know, I'm not saying I'm not usually that organised. Well, I am organised, but not to the extent I am today. 1978 is where we're going today. We're looking at the top 10 this week as it was in 1978. And if we've got time, we will take a look at some of the outsiders, some of the stuff that was in the top 20, but not quite in the top 10. We'll do that after 9 o'clock. We've got our three lively tunes after 8 o'clock. We are on the letter S today. So three lively tunes beginning with S. The record of the week continues from Miles Smith. That's coming up around 8:15. We'll give you an intro challenge around 8:30. And the premiere, the debut hearing on this particular show of this year's UK entry to the Eurovision Song Contest. And Sveidrei. No, it's not the German entry. It's our entry. I know, that's what I thought when I first heard it. It's catchy, it's Eurovision. Is it going to win? The jury's definitely out. I don't know. But it's as Eurovision as you're going to get. So if it doesn't do anywhere, if it doesn't go anywhere, you know that it's all calculated. We know that anyway, don't we? So that's going to be coming up a little bit later on. Quite looking forward to playing that. I've got that. And what else are we doing? Just, you know, chatting. You know, talking about whatever comes into our heads and maybe having a look and see. I'll have a quick look at the news and see if there's anything worth sharing with you. It's the same old, really. Will he resign? Will he not resign? No, it's the King's Speech today, by all accounts. So we'll see what happens. Anyway, let's carry on with the tunes. Oh, let's have this from the Wilburys and the End of the Line. Morning.

Traveling Wilburys, an end of the line. Just, that always reminds me of my dad, because my dad loves that. So it's probably one of his favourite songs of all time. And, you know, he borrowed my Traveling Wilburys CD and DVD. I had a triple Traveling Wilburys CD, two CDs and a DVD thing, one of them little things. You know, we kind of shared it, me and my dad, because he loves them. Anyway, morning. Morning, Diane and Graham. They've had a lovely autumn day today in Ballarat. So just going out for some lovely walks and just enjoying the sunshine. I'd love to do that. Since a million miles ago, since a couple of weeks ago when we had the... a million miles away since we had that lovely weather a couple of weeks ago, doesn't it? Anyway, this is England. This is what we get. Morning, Mark. Yes, I am talking about Eurovision, Mark. You said I was making the coffee when you mentioned about Eurovision. Yes, indeed. We play the premiere on this show, anyway, of the UK's entry. Eins, zwei, drei. From Look, Mum, No Computer. Am I going bonkers? Seriously, am I going even more bonkers than normal? Look, Mum, No Computer. The Eurovision Song Contest takes place this Saturday in Vienna. And I think, is it the second semi-final tonight? Israel are in, by all accounts, according to the news this morning. I'm not getting involved in the controversy of who should be in and who shouldn't be in. I would like to see, just for the sake of the UK doing something. Now, whether this song deserves to win or do anything, but if you're going to get if they're wanting a song that sounds Eurovision, right, you're not going to get more Eurovision sounding than our UK entry. Seriously, you're not. I'm going to play it for you a bit later on. Sam Battle, of course, aka Look, Mum, No Computer. Anyway, more about that later. All right, so we look forward to that. Good morning. I have seen a couple of messages pop up. I will get back to you with those. But I have seen a message from Paul Barnett. Very good morning to you. Check out that. And I think there's one from Kate. So very good morning to you. Let's carry on with the tunes. We've got some famous birthdays coming up a little bit later on. Well, very soon, actually. Got quite a lot of famous birthdays today. If it is your birthday or you know somebody that's celebrating a birthday, why not let me know? Why not get in touch? Mandy at ultimateradio.co.uk. WhatsApp, Facebook or text. If you would like to get in touch via the Ultimate Radio WhatsApp community, the chat group is open. Then if you're not part of it and you want to be, I say this every day, I'm just going to press play. If you're not part of it and you'd like to be, then let one of us know and we can add you. Full stop. Okay. If you are new to the show and you are tuned in and you're thinking, you know, you're just going around the stations thinking, what can I listen to? This is the place to be in the mornings. Seriously, this is the place to be. We just chill out. We don't chill out, actually. That's wrong. We don't. If you want a chill out show, breakfast is this show is probably not the one. Although we do, to be fair, we do play some chill out music from time to time. But we're not doing that. Certainly not just Jets. Oh, maybe we are. Maybe we are. Who knows? No, we're not. Coldplay, Don't Panic. Oh.

Sorry about that. I had a bunch of messages to go through. That was Maroon 5 and Makes Me Wonder. And before that, we heard Coldplay. And Don't Panic. Don't panic. It's fine. It's the breakfast show. Mandy here with you. It's 20, just gone 24 minutes past 7, if you care. Morning, Sue. Morning, Adrian. Hope you're doing all right. As I say, good morning to Diane. Good morning also to Paul Barnett. Good morning to Mark. Good morning also to Gemma. And good morning to Kate. So we're going to do famous birthdays pretty soon. As I say, I have got a bunch of famous birthdays. I've got them all written down, but I haven't actually put the tracks in yet. Oops. There's me saying I'm organised. Do you know what I mean? Seriously, I'm not at all. Well, I am. No, that's not true. I am. Well, I'm probably not as organised as I should be. Mark says he's boycotting the Eurovision this year, for political reasons. You know, he says he doesn't think Israel should have been in. I don't think they should either, but there we go. Whatever they do, I just hope that they can bring the bonkersness into it. You know, we've got no Scott Mills this year. Which, you know, for obvious reasons, we've got no Scott Mills. Is Graham Norton still hosting it? You know, he's slightly bonkers, isn't he? So, you know, let's just hope he can add a little bit. Because the thing is, the good thing about him and Terry Wogan is that they just used to pull it apart. They used to just rib the hell out of it, didn't they? Which was great. Because that's what it deserves. It deserves to just be pulled apart and laughed at. You know, that's my entertainment for Saturday night. Let's laugh at the Eurovision Song Contest. Let's poke fun at it. Let's put it on the proverbial bonfire. Is that a bit harsh? Anyway, let's have a track and then we will do famous birthdays. Let's have a former Records of the Week show from Olivia Rodrigo.

Rodrigo, a former Record of the Week, and Drop Dead. No, seriously, that's so... It's the title of the song. Not telling anyone to drop dead, of course, but that is what the song's called. Anyway, let's move on to birthdays, because we do have quite a few birthdays today. If it is your birthday and you are celebrating a birthday today, or you know somebody who's celebrating, then why not get in touch? Mandy@ultimateradio.co.uk. Some real famous ones today. We have got Joe Brown's birthday today. It's Joe Brown. Do you remember who Joe Brown is? So his daughter, if you're very, very young, you'll know that Joe Brown's daughter, Sam Brown, had the hit with Stop. But Joe Brown was a singer in the 50s and the 60s. And he had he was a member of Joe Brown and the Brothers. Now, I know about this. Because, and I probably tell you this every time it's Joe Brown's birthday, right? Two things about Joe Brown and the Brothers is one of the brothers, this is, right? One of the brothers is a mate of my dad's, or was a mate of my dad's, went to school with my dad. Yay! Pete Oakman was a guitarist in Joe Brown and the Brothers, and yeah, he was at school with my dad. There you go. Our little claim to fame there. And Joe Brown, I've been to see him in Panto years ago. We went to see, I can't even remember what the Panto was now. But it was just so glad to be let out of school for the afternoon to see Joe Brown in Panto. Just shows you how interesting it was. I was more interested in my sweets, if I'm honest with you. Joe Brown was like this rough cockney that come out. You know, that's how he speaks. He's kind of got quite a husky cockney accent, you know? So it's also Richie Valance's birthday today as well. You know, he died in 1959 in that awful plane crash, didn't he, with Buddy Holly. It's great. And the Big Bopper, of course, he died in that plane crash as well, wasn't it? Didn't he? It's Mary Wells' birthday today, born in 1953, and passed away in 1992. So we'll do more in a bit. So let's start off then with a bit of Joe Brown and Picture of You.

Mary Wells and My Guy. Now, I do need to apologise because that last track was Ricky Valance. And it should have been Richie Valance. It was on and I was doing stuff and I thought, hang on, that doesn't sound like Richie. That doesn't sound like Richie Valance. And then I just seen a message from Kerry saying, no. Oh, dear. And actually, the funny thing is, because he sounds a lot older than Richie Valance was, because Richie Valance was in his really early 20s, wasn't he? Anyway, this is what we should have heard.

Richie Valance and La Bamba, of course. And if you've never watched the Richie Valance story or even the Buddy Holly story, I urge you to do it. It's a really, really interesting story. Very, very good. Right. So more birthdays. We've got loads more birthdays to get through. So it is born this day in 1947. Pete Overend Watts. He is the English rock bassist from this band, Mott the Hoople, born in Birmingham and passed away in 2017.

I very first heard that song on one of those greatest hits of 1972 compilations that my dad had, and that was on it, as well as Slade and Goodbye to Jane and all that sort of stuff. Anyway, Pete Overend Watts would have been celebrating his birthday today. Bassist from Mott the Hoople and born in Birmingham and died in 2017. Also celebrating a birthday. Born this day in 1950, Danny Kirwan, who is a British singer-songwriter. And I think... If my information is correct, he had a hand in writing this. Fleetwood Mac, of course, and Albatross. Don't go back to sleep. Don't go back to sleep.

Just reminds me of the M&S advert. Now you can indulge in the best meal deal for your Wednesday night with a nice bottle of wine. There we go. Has that done it for you? Fleetwood Mac, of course, and Albatross, which was allegedly written by singer-songwriter... What's his name? Go back to it. Danny Kirwan. There you go. He probably had something to do with it, didn't he? Now, it is somebody else's birthday today who is celebrating his 76th birthday. I didn't even know which one to pick from this person, because this person's had zillions of hits. I'm talking Stevie Wonder. Happy birthday, Stevie.

0: Happy birthday, Stevie. So we started off with Sir Duke. And then you just heard that one from Stevie in Happy Birthday. Just tell you about a few other birthdays, a few other people. Paul Thompson, he was the drummer from, or the drummer from Roxy Music, born in Newcastle, and he was also in Lindisfarne as well. Born this day in 1954, Johnny Logan. What's another year? Born in Australia. I didn't know that. Born in 1950s, Richard Madeley. It's Richard, you know, here, Richard and Judy is his birthday today. Born in 1963, Julian Rockhouse. Rookhouse from, we may have some of this after the news, Curiosity Killed the Cat. And born in this day, 1966, Alison Goldfrapp, from Goldfrapp. And also from 1966, Darius Rucker, he of Hootie and the Blowfish. So there are your birthdays. Tons of them today. We're going to do news and we'll be back after that with our three lively tunes.
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2: Questions over the Prime Minister's leadership are intensifying, with Wes Streeting due to meet Sir Keir Starmer this morning ahead of the King's speech later on. The Health Secretary is seen as a key rival to Sir Keir's premiership. Jovan Owusu-Naipaul is a political commentator and former Labour candidate. He says change could be necessary.
3: Anybody would know who leads a team. You're as good as your team, and if your team don't have the confidence in you, you have to step back and reflect and say, well, actually, am I doing something wrong here? And as the numbers continue to go up, I think there's some space for some self-reflection.
2: 10 Britons from South Atlantic Islands linked to the cruise ship hit by Hantavirus are to return to the UK in case they get sick. The group are thought to have left the ship in St. Helena. Donald Trump is travelling to Beijing for a high-stakes summit with his Chinese counterpart Xi Jinping, where he says Iran will be on the agenda. And more than a quarter of those taking a daily pill version of weight loss drug Wegovy report losing over 10% of their body weight over just 4 months. From Radio News Hub, I'm Frankie Hersein.
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2: A mixture of sunshine and showers, sometimes heavy in places with a risk of hail and thunder, especially in the east. Some longer spells of rain in the north as well, with a high of 15 degrees Celsius.

it's a chilly one this morning. And it's going to be wet. It's going to be raining, rubbish. Now, I do have to say, and apologies for the late mention. Good morning to Anna, who is tuned in. And she's been on holiday. She got back late Monday night / early Tuesday morning. And she's entertaining. So she's got her sister and her nephew over from Germany, entertaining them for a few days. And then she said, I think we need a weekend's rest. You know, it's great going on holiday, isn't it? It's fab. But the whole travelling thing is exhausting, isn't it? Oh, we know about exhausting travel, don't we? Seriously. So Eurovision on Saturday. We are just going to poke fun at it, I think. You know, I think that's the best way through, because obviously there are a lot of people that are a little bit hacked off, to put it mildly, about the fact that Israel are in. But I just think what we need to do is just pull the fun out of it. Whatever fun there is in it, let's pull it out and just, you know, just poke fun at it, you know?

that, is that tactical or what? Having a UK song title with I'm Spy Dry. Yes, so you're going to be hearing that in this hour, indeed. Now we've got three lively tunes, and we're working our way through the letters of the alphabet, and we are on the letter S. So let's start off with a little bit of self-control

our three S Lively tunes. Starting off with Laura Branigan and Self Control. In the middle, we had Justin Timberlake with Senorita. I love that. Gentlemen, good night. Ladies, good morning. I just love that. And then you just heard that one from Jackie Graham and Set Me Free. So coming up in this hour, we have got the record of the week. That continues from Miles Smith. The chosen track, the track that you chose earlier on in the week, that is our record of the week. That's coming up soon. We've also got the first play ever on this show of the UK entry to the Eurovision Song Contest. Look, Mum, No Computer, a.k.a. Sam Battle, with his song Eins, Zwei, Drei. Come on, let's just have a bit of fun with it. We're not going to take it seriously. It's as Eurovision as you can possibly get, okay? So we'll do that soon. But first of all, let's have a new track. I heard this on the radio the other day for the first time. Absolutely love this. This is by Jerob and this is Stay.

That's Jerob and Stay, which is, I love that. It's got kind of a quite a gospely sound to it, don't you think? It's a nice track. Right, got to say good morning to a couple of people. Good morning to Sarah and morning, Detsy. I know she's going to be tuned in. So morning, Detsy. Hope you're doing all right. Hope you're doing all right and enjoying the show. Now, it's time for the record of the week, chosen this week by your very good selves. This is Miles Smith, and this is record of the week. This is Hold Me in the Dark.

0: Okay, bear with me a second because everything seems to have frozen. We'll be back in a bit. Here we go.
1: 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The 1970s.
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Velocity, Kill the Cats and Down to Earth. Oh my goodness, I love that. Playing that is Julian Rookhouse's birthday today from Curiosity Killed the Cat. Not that we need a reason to play that, because we don't. It's just great. Before that, we heard the record of the week this week from Miles Smith and Hold Me in the Dark. Morning, Paul Roberts. You are almost just in time for the first play ever on this show of the UK entry to the Eurovision Song Contest. Before we do that, though, let's have what's the intro? Intro challenge. That's it. That's the word I'm looking for. Right. Are we ready? I'm going to play you a snippet of an intro. You need to tell me what the song is. Are we ready? Here we go. Difficult or what? Difficult or what? Are we ready? Are we ready to hear it again? Here we go. If you think you know what that title is, that intro is, Mandy at ultimateradio.co.uk. Privately message me, Facebook, WhatsApp or text. Do you want it one more time? One more time. Here we go. Oh, right. If you think you know what it is, then let me know and we will reveal all just before 9 o'clock. Now the time has come for me to introduce you to The Breakfast Show, the UK entry for the Eurovision Song Contest. Now, I don't know if you've heard this before, all right? You may have heard this. If you haven't, it's going to be bonkers. I just know it. This is by Look Mum, No Computer, a.k.a. Sam Battle. Now, I've looked up some of Sam Battle's other work, some stuff. And to be honest with you, I just didn't make any sense to me. But anyway, this goes under the title of Look Mum, No Computer. And this is our entry, the UK entry for the Eurovision Song Contest, which takes place in Vienna on Saturday, right? Eins, zwei, drei. Here we go.

I don't know what to say about that. Ein, zwei, drei is the slice of pepperoni. Just bonkers. Oh, I don't know what to say about it. Denise, morning, Denise. Denise Stavsky, morning. She says, well, what can I say? Eurovision, different times. That's all I'm saying, she said. In other words, not a fan, I don't think. But whatever you think of it, it's going to be in your head, isn't it? Seriously, isn't it? It's going to be in your head. Look, Mum, no computer, a.k.a. Sam Battle. Or should I say Sam Battle, a.k.a. Look, Mum, no computer. Which is Ein, zwei, drei. Is our record? No, it's not our record of the week. See, I'm going on to something else. I'm going to say that in a minute. It's the Eurovision. It's the UK entry. It's definitely not our record of the week. It's the UK entry for Eurovision, which takes place in Vienna on Saturday. Oh, my goodness me. Oh, do you think the crowd are going to be singing along to that and clapping their hands? Do you think? You know, this is what I'm saying. If he's, you know, he's made it as Eurovision, you know, some of these winners, you know, I think these, all these entries for Eurovision make it like that, don't they? A lot of shouty, a lot of clapping and all that kind of, you've lost all that making your mind up thing. That's gone. But it's all this kind of rock, you know, clapping your hands and stamping your feet and all that. That's what seems to count. And I think if he thinks that that's going to get us to win, I think he's, personally, I think he might be a little bit deluded, to be honest. Well done, Adrian. You have guessed the intro challenge correct. Well done to you. Here's Taylor and a little bit of sanity.

Taylor Swift and fate of Athelia. That's a bit of a tongue twister to get yourself round, isn't it? Now, lots of people commenting on the Look Mum No Computer, the Eurovision track. Kerry says, she says, I quite like it. She said, is it the German entry? No, it's not. It's the UK entry. I know, this is the thing, isn't it? Are we going to... Germany, please be... Is Germany going to vote for us? That's going to be the question, isn't it? Are we going to get votes from Germany? Or, you know, who do you think is going to vote for us? I don't think anyone is. I think we've lost it. I think it doesn't matter what we do. It doesn't matter what we do. We are going to get nowhere. And Diane said, she said, I know we're in the older age bracket. She said, but I think he's dreaming. Deluded, more like. Let's be honest. Sarah said, oh, she said, really? You know, she's in shock. A lot of people are in shock. As I say, Denise, not so keen. I think it's going to be something that is going to get the crowd going. And the words are just bonkers. You know, the words just make, they're just bonkers, aren't they? And it's a bit of fun. If you, you know, if you feel you can't watch it, then that's absolutely fine. But I think what you should do, if you do decide to watch it, pull the fun out of it, poke fun out of it, use it as like a fun thing that we can just poke fun at. That's what I'm going to do. That's what I think. Well done to those of you that have guessed this today's intro challenge. Well done, Adrian. Well done, Denise. She's very pleased with herself that she's got that. So there we go. I'll be playing that for you in a bit. Here's the feeling. Never be lonely.

Ryan Corner. And If Paradise Is Half As Nice. Before that, we heard The Feeling and Never Be Lonely. So we have got the answer to today's intro challenge coming up in a bit. Coming up after 9 o'clock, it is a retro top 10 of 1978. Taking a look at this week's top 10. And if we've got time, taking some outsiders as well, playing some outsiders as well. Got to say good morning to Pete, who is tuned in. Very good morning to you. Now, let's have something very appropriate. This is excellent. I love this. Rick Astley and Raindrops.

What a blooming awesome track that is. Rick Astley and Raindrops. And he is, as far as I'm concerned, the best thing to come back from the 80s. You know, some of these bands and artists, they make a comeback, you know, from years and years and years ago. And they sound, you know, some of them sound all right. Some of them clearly sound a lot older. I was listening to Denise's show yesterday and she played a track from Chris Norman. He from Smokey, who I didn't even know was writing stuff still or you know, recording stuff. And he's got some new stuff. He sounds all right. Clearly sounds older, but still his voice is still intact. And but Rick Astley, as far as I'm concerned, is the best thing to return from the 80s. I think he's better than before. That is just awesome. Rick Astley and Raindrops. Now, time for the answer to today's intro challenge. I gave you an intro. A couple of you gave me the right answer. Well done to Adrian and well done to Denise as well. So here is the intro. That's what I played you. And we went straight in to this from Pilot and Just a Smile.

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0: So we're going to go over to the news and weather. And on the other side of that, it will be today's retro top 10 from 1978.
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3: The Prime Minister is meeting with West Streeting this morning, a key rival, as questions over Keir Starmer's leadership intensify. More than 90 Labour MPs are calling for him to step down. Jovan Owusu-Naipaul is a political commentator and former Labour candidate.
4: I just want to make sure that that kind of debate and discussion is as broad as possible, so we can challenge the rise of the right wing, the rise of the populist left wing, and we can kind of unite behind a collective vision and the country knows actually what is going on.
3: Well, despite all the turmoil in number 10, the King's Speech will take place later today, with the government aiming to restore hope. 10 people thought to have left the hantavirus-hit cruise ship in the South Atlantic island St Helena are to come to the UK to isolate. Meanwhile, the 20 isolating at Arrow Park Hospital are preparing to go back home. And charity ASH say two-thirds of people are backing a ban on smoking in pub gardens, adding it's a step towards a smoke-free generation. From Radio News Hub, I'm Frankie Hairsign.
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3: A mixture of sunshine and showers, sometimes heavy in places with a risk of hail and thunder, especially in the east. Some longer spells of rain in the north as well, with a high of 15 degrees Celsius.

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2: Yes, enjoy a bit of hot butter. So time now for today's retro top 10. This week we are in the year of 1978. What did it mean for you? What were you doing when this chart was around, when these songs were around? How well do you remember them? Maybe you were at college, school, work. Maybe you don't remember them at all. But I hope that you enjoy, because I'm not going to say every single song is great, but it is a matter of opinion, and there will be songs on here that some people will absolutely love and some people will absolutely hate. That is the nature of the charts. So shall we start with a song that was number one this week in 1978? I'm pretty sure that this was a double A side. We're not playing both. We don't do the both sides on here, on this show, because there isn't time. But I'm pretty sure that this was a double A side with Brown Girl in the Ring. This was number one this week in 1978. Boney M. and Rivers of Babylon

number one this week in 1978, Rivers of Babylon. And if you were thinking the same thing as I was thinking at the start of the intro, the open wider. Anybody thinking that? Anyone? Right, number two then. This is where there could be a bit of a crossover here, because I have to say I'm with Kerry on this one. Not feeling the love for this at all. Not feeling the love. But it was number two this week. The Bee Gees and Night Fever.

10 of 1978. Paul says, he said, I'm really glad you're doing 1978. Really enjoyed 1978. He said, I was 8. He said, and I do remember outside school. He said, we had a teacher called Miss McLennan. He was at Wavertree. He said, and I remember outside school, he said, my mum and dad had one of these rented colour TV sets. He said, and they're due to a bit of a discrepancy with the rental company. So we were without a colour TV set for a few months. He said, so we had a black and white TV set. He said, and they got a portable one as well it didn't have any presets on it. It just had like a rotary dial on the top that you could tune the... I had one of those in my bedroom, Paul. Yeah, I did. I had one of those in my bedroom. And do you know what? I can't remember what year it was. I'm sure it would have been before 1978. But I remember going to a friend's house and me and my sister going to a family friend's house. And they had a remote control TV. And I don't think it could have been much before 78, you know. Anyway, they had a remote control TV and we had great fun with it because we didn't have a remote control TV at the time. And, you know, turning it over and stuff like that. Yes. You see how things change. Anyway, let's go to number three. And, right. Johnny Mathis and Denise Williams, Too Much, Too Little, Too Late.

0: Oh, that's a proper sad song, isn't it? Johnny Mathis and Denise Williams and Too Much Too Little Too Late. This week's number three. We're having a bit of a discussion about portable TVs. Good morning, Melvin. Melvin's tuned in. He said this year, 1978, was coming towards the end of his first year at Dalton House. And how strange is this? Because Melvin was coming to the end of his first year at Dalton House. I was coming to the end of my last year at Dalton House. So we kind of briefly, our paths briefly crossed. But I don't think he remembers me. I was in the kind of the middle school and when he was in the infants. We didn't really have a great deal to do with the infants, I don't think. But anyway, memories of the black and white TV with a rotary dial on the top. Melvin said, I had one of those given to me for my 9th birthday. He said, I was really chuffed with it. So there you go. Denise saying, she said, you know, it's funny how we take things for granted, the things that we have. Should I'm wondering, you know, if I got rid of stuff, would I need as much stuff as I do? You know, we just had all these things, didn't we? And, you know, when you think the basic things like a black and white TV, you know, back then in 1978, I remember my cousins having portable TVs in their rooms, and I wasn't allowed one in my room. My mum and dad said, absolutely, no, you're not allowed one, not while you're at school. And when did I have one? Actually, no, I think I did get one when I was about 14, I think. But I certainly wasn't allowed one as a kid. So, you know, because I would have probably had it on all night. So there we go. Now, shall we move on to the song that was this week's number four? And it was this from T.D. Jackson, An Automatic Lover.
1: I am your automatic lover, automatic lover. I am your automatic lover.

Dee Dee Jackson and Automatic Lover, which was number four this week in our retro top 10 of 1978. So really want to know what your memories are, what your thoughts and memories are of 1978. What were you doing? Where were you? Denise is saying, she said, all the stuff that really that we keep over the years and stuff, she had time to have a major clear out, I think. All the vinyl cassettes and all that sort of stuff. And I was saying, actually, there's quite a lot of stuff that I wish I had kept over the years and looked after. Some of my old cassettes with recordings on, with real treasured memories, I wish I kept those as well, you know? But there we go. They're all gone. Now, this week's number five in our retro top 10 was this from Andrew Gold, and Never Let Us Slip Away.

Oh, the late, great Andrew Gold, Never Let Us Slip Away, this week's number five in our retro chart of 1978. Reminds me of a girl at our school, actually. She was in the senior side of our school. And I remember she had a real big crush on Andrew Gold. And every time she heard that song, she was like, oh. So that was number five this week, as I say. Now, number six, this is going to split the crowd. Yes, I think this is going to definitely split the crowd. This is Brian and Michael and Matchstalk Men and Matchstalk Cats and Dogs.

0: Oh dear. Let's just stop that. I had no idea it gets stuck at the end.
1: And he left. Oh dear. Sorry about that. That was number six in the retro chart. I haven't got anything that's ever got stuck. That is hilarious. Sorry. Anyway, that was number six in our chart, in our top 10 of 1978, Brian and Michael, and Matchstalk Men and Matchstalk Cats and Dogs. Now, the next couple of tracks remind me of a time. I was just sitting here thinking, actually, looking at the tracks and thinking, wow, that reminds me. So in 1978, I remember this one particular weekend, we had our car stolen. So obviously they were just joyriders. And my dad called the police, obviously, as you do, reported it missing and all that sort of stuff. So, you know, we were going places by train and everything else. You know, you get so used to having a car. And then Sunday morning, we get a phone call from the police saying, your car's turned up. So they told us where it was. So we had to go on a train and go and collect it to, I can't even remember where it was now. I don't think it was that far. And then my dad took me back to school in it in the afternoon or in the evening, on a Sunday evening. And I think he was just really pleased. I don't think they'd even done much. I think they'd taken the radio out or something like that. But it was just literally just joyriders. And as I say, it was found. And so this next one particularly, hang on a minute. That's not playing. Hang on a minute. Something is not... Right, you need to bear with me a second. Ah, right, okay, we've got a bit of a problem. Bear with me. Because for some reason... my drive isn't... Something happened to my drive. Bear with me. How irritating. Ah, right. Bear with me. We'll just be silent for just a second. Bear with me.

Okay, I think we should be back. Apologies. We seem to have a bit of a loose connection on the one of the drives. Okay. Ah, right. Okay, I think we're back in business. Right, let's do. Yes, right. Okay, we're back. So, apologies for that. Number 7 was this from the Patti Smith Group and Because the Nights.

Patti Smith Group and Because the Night, number 7 this week in our retro top 10 of 1978. Now, the one that was number 8 is this one from the Michael Zager Band, and Let's All Chant.

0: see, that we went down well in the discos, didn't it? The Michael Zager Band and Let's All Chance, and re-released many years later by DJs Pat and Mick. There we go. That was number 8, of course, in the retro chart of 1978. The track that was number 9 is from Chic, and we're going to hear that after this.
1: And Liz, Mark Fielding here. Now, people always tell me that Wednesdays are the worst day of the week, but I say that's rubbish, because from 7 o'clock I'm on the radio, and that's generally a good thing. That's what I say anyway. It's a show which is packed with features like the jukebox from 7 o'clock. There's the full length at 8:30 and the ones after the ones at 9 o'clock. There's loads of other stuff going on. There's always some ranting and general mucking about going on as well. You can get involved in the show by sending me a tweet at MarkFOnAir if you like Twitter. If you don't, send me an email to mark@ultimateradio.co.uk and join me from 7 o'clock every Wednesday. We'll have a laugh,

Chic and Everybody Dance, number 9 this week in 1978. Denise in Hull, she says, I'm loving this chart. It's great, isn't it? Really enjoying it as well. Now, the one that was number 10 was this from the Darts and the Boy from New York City.

darts. And the boy from New York City, this week's number 10 in our retro top 10 of 1978. Now, we've got time to play a couple of outsiders. So let's do this. This was number 11 from Susie. And if you can't give me love...

Casey Quattro. And If You Can't Give Me Love. Oh, just great track. That was number 11 in 1978, this week in 1978. Now, coming up straight after me, we have got Golden Years with Ian. It's a recorded show, of course. 1971, 1981 and 2001 this week. That's going to be from 10 till 1. From 1 till 4 is going to be Holly. And then from 4 till 7, as far as I know, it's going to be DJ and Linda with Down the Upside. And then from 7 till 10, it's going to be Mark Fielding, the Mark Fielding Show. The featured album is going to be So by Peter Gabriel, released on the 19th of May, 1986. That's going to have some classics on, isn't it? There'll also be a session track from Gary Newman and an early version of a Fleetwood Mac classic. The full length is going to be from Bob Marley, and the high entries will be from years ending in the number 8. There's going to be Paul Roberts' Forgotten Tune, plus You Can't Unhear This, and plenty to talk about. Oh, yes, of course, loads and loads to chat about with Mark tonight from 7 till 10. From 10, it's going to be Holly taking us through the night. I'll be back tomorrow morning with The Breakfast Show Thursday. We will have Just One Word. It's the week of 70s and 80s alternate hour this week from 9 o'clock. Record of the week continues. We will be on the lively tunes beginning with the letter T tomorrow after 8 o'clock, and we will dig out a cryptic challenge as well. That will be me from tomorrow from 7 o'clock. For all the information you need about the schedule and of course the shows themselves, go to facebook.com/ultimateradiouk UK even, and check out the announce list, which is part of our Ultimate Radio WhatsApp community, for information about the schedule and upcoming shows. Now I'm going to play something that was number 12, I think. Yes, it was number 12, a bit of Boomtown Rats.

love it. Boomtown Rats and Modern Girl. She's so modern, actually. It's not even called Modern Girl. She's so modern. Number 12 this week in 1978. Now, let's finish with a bit of fun, shall we? The track that was number 16 this week in 1978 was Raffaella Carrell. Raffaella Carrot and Do It Carrot. Anyway, never mind. This is great. I love this. I shall catch you tomorrow morning for the breakfast show. Stay tuned. We've got Golden Years. Then it's going to be Holly, then DJ, then Mark. Bye for now.

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1: Donald Trump is travelling to Beijing for a high-stakes summit with his Chinese counterpart Xi Jinping. He's been pushing the leader to use China's leverage to get Iran to reopen the Strait of Hormuz. And the Princess of Wales is to receive the Italian city of Reggio Emilia's highest honour for her work promoting early years development. From Radio News Hub, I'm Frankie Hersein.
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1: Some heavy showers in most areas with the risk of hail and thunder, especially in the east. Longer spells of rain too elsewhere, but some sunshine mixed in. Highs today of 15 degrees Celsius.
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Very good morning. Welcome to Wednesday's Golden Years here on Ultimate Radio. It's Ian with you all the way through until 1 o'clock. We've got three more years from three different decades, starting in 1971 there with Ardeen Taylor and Indiana Wants Me. In the next hour, it's 1981, and then after midday, it's 2001.

Diana Ross and Remember Me. World leaders in 1971 included Richard Nixon as US President, Edward Heath as UK Prime Minister, and Leonid Brezhnev was the Soviet Premier, the year in which T-Rex had a hit with this. This is Hot Love.

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Online, on your mobiles, on your smart speakers. This is Ultimate Radio. It's Ian with the Golden Years for this Wednesday morning. We're in 1971. And those were Marmalade and My Little One. New stories from this year include the Angry Brigade planting a bomb in the Bieber store in Kensington, London, causing considerable damage. And the Daily Mail newspaper is published as a broadsheet for the final time, it becoming a tabloid. Now here's Saccharine with a cover of the Archies hit from 1969. This is Sugar Sugar.

Saccharin and Sugar Sugar. More news stories from 1971 and newspaper news stories. The UK's oldest tabloid newspaper to that point, the Daily Sketch, is withdrawn and absorbed into the new tabloid formed Daily Mail. And the first Hard Rock Cafe is opened at Hyde Park Corner in London.

Featuring the vocals of Paul Rogers, that is Free, and My Brother Jake. Before that, McGuinness Flint and Malt and Barley Blues. More news stories, and the UK's Education Secretary Margaret Thatcher's proposals to remove school milk for children over the age of seven are backed by a majority of 33 MPs in the House of Commons. However, several councils threaten to raise rates to cover the costs of keeping free school milk for children within that age group. Right, here's a song written by Bob Dylan, but made a hit by Olivia Newton-John, If Not For

0: Olivia Newton-John, and If Not For You. It's back to the US top five of this week in 1971. Next, and Bread are there at number five, up one from last week's six with If.
1: Hiya kids, Mark Fielding here. 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

covered by Telly Savalas in 1975, but that is Bread with If at number 5 on the US charts this week in 1971. Football news in this year, and Arsenal are the victors in the English League, taking the title there, but also winning the FA Cup, defeating Liverpool by 2-1 at Wembley, claiming the Cup and League double. And Chelsea, after winning the FA Cup the previous year, go on to win the European Cup Winners' Cup, defeating Spain's Real Madrid by 2-1. At number 4 of 1 from last week's 5, it's Neil Diamond, and I Am I Said.

The great Neil Diamond, up one to this week's number four on the US charts in 1971 with I Am, I Said. Now, I know I don't mention Formula One that much, but I am this time, because Jackie Stewart wins the Monaco Grand Prix and also wins the Drivers' Championship of 1971 for Tyrrell Racing. At number three, down one from last week's two, is Ocean and Put Your Hand in the Hand.

Ocean, put your hand in the hand. That is down one to this week's three on the US charts back in 1971. And in this year, the UK starts and conclude negotiations to join the European Economic Community. It is hoped that they will join in 1972. However, their membership was really started at the beginning of 1973. And the first Reading Festival of Jazz and Progressive Music was held in this year. At number two, up one from last week's three, it is the Jackson 5 with Never Can Say Goodbye.

The Jackson 5, Never Can Say Goodbye, up one from last week's three to this week's number two on the US charts. We're in 1971 in this hour, 1981 after the news at 11, and then 2001 after the news at midday. It is a recorded show, but feel free to get in touch and share any memories you might have of these years, or the thoughts on music, or just generally what's happening with your good selves. Ian@ultimateradio.co.uk via email, via our WhatsApp chat group, or via our Facebook page, facebook.com/ultimateradiouk. We have a non-mover at number one in the US this week in 1971. It is Three Dog Night and Joy to the World.

Number one on the UK charts this day in 1971 for Dawn and Knock Three Times. 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And if you're not there already, why not join us on WhatsApp? Our community is there with three groups, an announcement list with news of shows coming up, a catch-up group with links to shows that have been, and a chat group where we talk everything Ultimate Radio. Just let any of the presenters know, and we'd love you to join. Now back to the music of 1971, here are the Temptations and Just My Imagination.

Ringo Starr and It Don't Come Easy. Right, 1981 is coming up after the news at 11. But before then, here are the fantastic Something Old, Something New. It's Ian here with the Golden Years on Ultimate Radio for this Wednesday. Howdy.

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1: The Prime Minister has met with Wes Streeting as questions over a potential leadership challenge continue to mount ahead of the King's speech.
2: What did he say, Mr. Streeting?
1: The meeting lasted just 20 minutes, and while we don't know exactly what was said, the Health Secretary's previously made no secret of his ambitions to one day lead the party. Jovan Owusu-Naipaul is a former Labour candidate. He says Sir Keir needs to be careful.
3: There's an opportunity to really address the cost of living crisis, to ensure that young people have a future, that the country can be more prosperous and productive and wealthier. That is the prize, but there are people like Farage who could scupper that by the next election.
1: Donald Trump is travelling to Beijing for a high-stakes summit with his Chinese counterpart Xi Jinping. He's been pushing the leader to use China's leverage to get Iran to reopen the Strait of Hormuz. And the Princess of Wales is to receive the Italian city of Reggio Emilia's highest honour for her work promoting early years development. From Radio News Hub, I'm Frankie Hersine.
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1: Some heavy showers in most areas with the risk of hail and thunder, especially in the east. Longer spells of rain too elsewhere, but some sunshine mixed in. Highs today of 15 degrees Celsius.
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The next news on Ultimate Radio is at midday, but it's just turned 11 o'clock on this Wednesday morning here in the UK. That is 6 a.m. US Eastern. Welcome to the second hour of the Golden Years. It's 1981, starting with Bugs Fizz and Making Your Mind Up. And here is Kim Wilde and Checkered Love.

REO Speedwagon and Keep On Loving You. News stories from 1981 and the Yorkshire Ripper, Peter Sutcliffe, goes on trial at the Old Bailey in May of this year. And Ken Livingstone becomes the new leader of the Greater London Council.

The Jacksons, Can You Feel It? More news stories from 1981. And following on from the Yorkshire Ripper story mentioned a few moments ago, Peter Sutcliffe is found guilty of 13 murders and 7 attempted murders in his trial at the Old Bailey. And over 100,000 people marched to Trafalgar Square for the TUC's March for Jobs.

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Bound. Before that, Sugar Minute and Good Thing Going. More news stories from 1981, and the Queen officially opens the NatWest Tower in London in this year, and the first enterprise zone is created in Swansea, South Wales. Here's the Human League and the sound of the crowd. It's the Golden Years with me, Ian, here on Ultimate Radio.

The Human League and the Sound of the Crowd. It's off to the US charts we go next, and at number 5 on this week in 1981, up 2 places from last week's 7, it's Kim Carnes and Bette Davis Eyes.

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1: A young person might come up to you. Actually, as I was pointing out last week, it's as likely to be a middle-aged person as a young person with Harry Styles might come up to you and go, "Gosh, well, I do like the new Harry Styles single." I don't want you to be looking blank, going, I've never heard it. I want you to be able to offer an opinion.
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Up to number 5 in the US charts on this week in 1981 for Kim Carnes and Betty Davis Eyes. Football news from this year. And Wembley witnesses one of the greatest goals ever scored in a FA Cup final. Well, there's an FA Cup replay when Ricky Velia gets the winning goal for Tottenham as they defeat Manchester City by 3-2. And Aston Villa win the English Football League Championship after a bit of a race with Ipswich. At number 4, it's a non-mover for Juice Newton, an Angel of the Morning.

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This is Ultimate Radio at Ian with the golden years for this Wednesday, and we're in 1981 in this second hour and looking at the US charts of this week with Juice Newton and Angel of the Morning, Non-Mover at number four. More sports news, and England win the Ashes in cricket. Yes, they defeat Australia against very big odds indeed. And also Shergar wins the Epsom Derby and then is kidnapped in one of the biggest mysteries to hit the racing world. Non-Mover at number three on the US charts this day in 81 for Smokey Robinson and Being With You.

Smokey Robinson, Non-Mover at number three with Being With You. And at number two, it's Grover Washington with Just the Two of Us. It's the Golden Years with me, Ian, here on Ultimate Radio for this Wednesday morning.

Grover Washington, Just the Two of Us, non-mover at number two on the US charts this day in 1981, and another non-mover at number one for Sheena Easton and Morning Train, 9 to 5.

Adam and the Ants, number one on the UK charts this day in 1981 with Stand and Deliver. Keep up to date with the latest news here on Ultimate Radio by following us on Facebook, facebook.com/Ultimate Radio UK. Okay, right, take it away, Shaky.

Shaken Stevens, You Drive Me Crazy. Coming up after the news at midday, it's 2001. But before then, here are the life and times of David Lloyd George.

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1: The Prime Minister has met with West Streeting as questions over a potential leadership challenge continue to mount ahead of the King's speech.
2: What did you say, Mr. Streeting?
1: The meeting lasted just 20 minutes, and while we don't know exactly what was said, the Health Secretary's previously made no secret of his ambitions to one day lead the party. Jovan Owusu-Naipaul is a former Labour candidate. He says Sir Keir needs to be careful.
3: There's an opportunity to really address the cost of living crisis, to ensure that young people have a future, that the country can be more prosperous and productive and wealthier. That is the prize, but there are people like Farage who could scupper that by the next election.
1: Donald Trump is travelling to Beijing for a high-stakes summit with his Chinese counterpart Xi Jinping. He's been pushing the leader to use China's leverage to get Iran to reopen the Strait of Hormuz. And the Princess of Wales is to receive the Italian city of Reggio Emilia's highest honour for her work promoting early years development. From Radio News Hub, I'm Frankie Hersine.
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1: Some heavy showers in most areas with the risk of hail and thunder, especially in the east. Longer spells of rain too elsewhere, but some sunshine mixed in. Highs today of 15 degrees Celsius.

The next news on Ultimate Radio is at 1 p.m, but it's just turned midday here on this Wednesday afternoon in the UK. That's 7 a.m. US Eastern. Welcome to the third hour of the Golden Years. It's 2001 with Ronan Keating and Loving Each Day. And here are Destiny's Child.

0: Survivor. Destiny's Child and Survivor, world leaders in 2001, included Vladimir Putin as the Russian president. Tony Blair was the UK prime minister. George W. Bush became the new president of the United States, the year in which Shaggy, featuring Ricardo, said, "It wasn't me."
1: Yo, man.
2: Yo.
1: Open up, man.
2: Yo, what do you want, man?
1: My girl just caught me.
2: You made her catch you?
1: I don't know how I let this happen.
2: With who?
1: The girl next door, you know?
2: Man.
1: I don't know what to do.
2: Said it wasn't you.
1: All right.

Atomic Kitten and Hole Again, news stories from 2001, and rioting breaks out at an anti-capitalist demonstration in London at the beginning of May, and the foot and mouth crisis hits the UK farming industry in this year. Restrictions, though, are lifted slowly at the beginning of May by the UK government on the movement of cattle. And Wheatus, I'm a Teenage Dirtbag in the charts, back in our third golden year.

Wheatus, Teenage Dirtbag, more news stories from 2001, and it is a general election year here in the UK, and it's eventful, to say the least. Deputy Prime Minister John Prescott punches a protester when the protester throws an egg at him. It all happens in Rhyl in North Wales. And talking of the general election, the Labour Party win with a landslide majority, gaining a second term in office under the premiership of Tony Blair. Right, back to the chat. And these are Hearsay and Pure and Simple.

Janet Jackson, all for you. More news stories from this year of 2001. And Conservative Party leader William Hague resigns after his party's defeat in this year's general election. And race riots break out in a number of places across the UK, including Burnley and Bradford.

0: online, on your mobiles and on your smart speakers. This is Ultimate Radio. It's Ian with the Golden Years. We're in 2001 and we're looking at the UK top five of this week. Back then, next at number five, down one from last week's four, it's M.O.P. and Cold as Ice.
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2: We've got a golden mashup between 9 and 10. We have got another cryptic challenge for you. And the record of the week, of course, how can we forget that? That'll be coming up around 8:15. And we're on the letter K's today for our three lively tunes.
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2: 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She is not coming in. I repeat, not coming in.
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2: Can I say kick ass, please, management?
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OP and Cold as Ice, down one to this week's number five on the UK charts back in 2001. Very good year for Liverpool as they win the FA Cup final at the Millennium Stadium in Cardiff. Of course, they were using that as Wembley was being redeveloped. They defeat Arsenal by 2-1 with two very late Michael Owen goals. At number four, it's a new entry for Fragma.

Fragma, brand new at number 4 on the UK charts this day in 2001 with You Are Alive. Still with football, and England just qualify for the 2002 World Cup. In this year, that particular tournament is to be held in Japan and South Korea. How did they do it? Well, they drew against Greece with a last-minute goal, last-gasp free-kick goal from David Beckham. It was spectacular, and I can remember jumping around the room where I was working at the time. And at number 3, it's Nelly featuring City Spud and Ride With Me.

S Club 7, Don't Stop Moving, non-mover at number 2 on the UK charts this week in 2001. And we have a non-mover at number 1 for Jerry Halliwell, and it's Raining Men.

It's Raining Men, Jerry Halliwell, number one, a non-mover in that position this day in 2001. Keep up to date with the latest news here on Ultimate Radio by following us on Facebook, facebook.com/Ultimate Radio UK. And if you're not there already, why not join us on WhatsApp in our community of three groups, an announcement list with news of shows coming up, a catch-up group with links to shows that have been, and a chat group talking everything Ultimate Radio. Coming up after me from one, it's Holly, the Auto DJ. From four, it's Down the Upside live from New York City with Linda and DJ. Then it's the Mark Fielding Show from seven. Take care of yourselves. Have a great day. Well, rest of your Wednesday anyway. And hopefully catch you very, very soon. Going to leave you with this one. Number three on the US charts this day in 2001 for Dido. And thank you.

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1: The Prime Minister has met with West Streeting as questions over a potential leadership challenge continue to mount ahead of the King's speech.
2: What did you say, Mr. Streeting?
1: The meeting lasted just 20 minutes, and while we don't know exactly what was said, the Health Secretary's previously made no secret of his ambitions to one day lead the party. Jovan Owusu-Naipaul is a former Labour candidate. He says Sir Keir needs to be careful.
3: There's an opportunity to really address the cost of living crisis, to ensure that young people have a future, that the country can be more prosperous and productive and wealthier. That is the prize, but there are people like Farage who could scupper that by the next election.
1: Donald Trump is traveling to Beijing for a high-stakes summit with his Chinese counterpart Xi Jinping. He's been pushing the leader to use China's leverage to get Iran to reopen the Strait of Hormuz. And the Princess of Wales is to receive the Italian city of Reggio Emilia's highest honour for her work promoting early years development. From Radio News Hub, I'm Frankie Hersine.
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1: Some heavy showers in most areas with the risk of hail and thunder, especially in the east. Longer spells of rain too elsewhere, but some sunshine mixed in. Highs today of 15 degrees Celsius.
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1: Cause we do the 60s.
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1: The Prime Minister has met with West Reading as questions over a potential leadership challenge continue to mount ahead of the King's speech.
2: What did you say, Mr. Streeting?
1: The meeting lasted just 20 minutes, and while we don't know exactly what was said, the Health Secretary's previously made no secret of his ambitions to one day lead the party. Jovan Owusu-Naipaul is a former Labour candidate. He says Sir Keir needs to be careful.
3: There's an opportunity to really address the cost of living crisis, to ensure that young people have a future, that the country can be more prosperous and productive and wealthier. That is the prize, but there are people like Farage who could scupper that by the next election.
1: Donald Trump is traveling to Beijing for a high-stakes summit with his Chinese counterpart Xi Jinping. He's been pushing the leader to use China's leverage to get Iran to reopen the Strait of Hormuz. And the Princess of Wales is to receive the Italian city of Reggio Emilia's highest honour for her work promoting early years development. From Radio News Hub, I'm Frankie Hersine.
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1: Some heavy showers in most areas with the risk of hail and thunder, especially in the east. Longer spells of rain too elsewhere, but some sunshine mixed in. Highs today of 15 degrees Celsius.
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0: Hi there, I'm Lyndall and I'm just dropping in to invite you to my Sunday morning breather every Sunday 10 till 1 on Ultimate Radio. It's your chance to stop, to relax, to press pause in your weekend. From 10 till 12, it's all about tunes and chat, so we'll catch up on what's been going on in the world, providing it's not too depressing. Then from 12 till 1, it's the weekly mull. 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So a bit of thoughtfulness, a bit of fun and some great music. That's the Sunday morning breather. If you want to get in touch, you can follow at Mull Weekly on Twitter, or you can contact me with your mull thoughts and your music requests by emailing theweeklymull@ultimateradio.co.uk. 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
1: The Prime Minister has met with Wes Streeting as questions over a potential leadership challenge continue to mount ahead of the King's speech.
2: What did he say, Mr. Streeting?
1: The meeting lasted just 20 minutes, and while we don't know exactly what was said, the Health Secretary's previously made no secret of his ambitions to one day lead the party. Jovan Owusu-Naipaul is a former Labour candidate. He says Sir Keir needs to be careful.
3: There's an opportunity to really address the cost of living crisis, to ensure that young people have a future, that the country can be more prosperous and productive and wealthier. That is the prize. But there are people like Farage who could scupper that by the next election.
1: Donald Trump is travelling to Beijing for a high-stakes summit with his Chinese counterpart Xi Jinping. He's been pushing the leader to use China's leverage to get Iran to reopen the Strait of Hormuz. And the Princess of Wales is to receive the Italian city of Reggio Emilia's highest honour for her work promoting early years development. From Radio News Hub, I'm Frankie Hersine.
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1: Some heavy showers in most areas with the risk of hail and thunder, especially in the east. Longer spells of rain too elsewhere, but some sunshine mixed in. Highs today of 15 degrees Celsius.
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6: Hi there. Well, come on in. Sit down and stay a spell. You want some sweet tea? Shoot. Get out of here.
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0: That's a great classic there from Stevie Wonder, who is 76 years old today.
1: Wow.
0: And from the album, the great double album, Songs in the Key of Life there, and I Wish. That's a great one. I love that. That's until Will Smith got jiggy all over it and ruined it.
1: You know, oh, dear. I remember Stevie Wonder when he first got started in the Beach movies with Stevie Wonder. He used to sing on the beach.
0: Did he really?
1: In the movies.
0: Really? On the Frankie and Annette movies? The Beach movies? Really?
1: Yeah.
0: Wow, that's what it went on,
1: man. Yeah.
0: Because he made his big debut like when he was like 12. You know,
1: yes.
0: He did that Fingertip song. You know that,
1: right? He was about that, and he was
0: great.
1: All the white people would be standing around looking at him, singing and clapping, and all excited
0: and hooting and hollering and carrying on.
1: Right? They didn't do that back then too much, but
0: no, white people don't know how to carry on.
1: They don't have rhythm.
0: They don't know how to get funky.
1: We don't have rhythm.
0: Please, Frankie and Annette, the two whitest people on the planet at the time. Please, wow. There you go. But anyway, happy birthday there to Stevie.
1: Stevie.
0: And, 76 years young, huh? There
1: wow.
0: you go. All right, very good. Good morning and welcome, or good afternoon, where have you, to the Down the Upside program.
1: Mm-hmm.
0: Linda's all fired up there. You feeling pretty good?
1: I'm feeling all great right. compared to...
0: All right, so, you know, it's like 3 weeks running now, right? Pretty much? I think this is the longest, the largest window we've had in a long time.
1: Yes, it is. Right.
0: So, so good thing.
1: Yes, yes.
0: Now we got to get it's the next step. We got to get your eyes fixed.
1: Yes, yes, so I can draw better.
0: That's the next thing. So we did that, and we went yesterday to the eye doctor. Linda's getting some cataract removed at some point.
1: Right, and I have to see a retina specialist.
0: So we'll talk about that. Yeah, an interesting thing while I was sitting there in the waiting room. So we'll talk about that. And plus, you got a few stories that we can talk about and a few things and that'll connect us musically and everything. So you can email dj@ultimateradio.co.uk. You can use WhatsApp chat. Say hi that way.
1: Mm-hmm.
0: And pretty much that's it, right? I don't have much of a theme set. Sometimes I do. I couldn't think of one.
1: I don't know. Sometimes you don't.
0: And yeah. There you go. That's the beauty of the show. Sometimes it is, sometimes it ain't.
1: Yep.
0: There you go.
1: Yep.
0: Sometimes you feel like a nut, and sometimes you don't.
1: Yeah, that's right.
0: Because... It's modern.

That's Jackson Browne from his Lawyers in Love album, released in 1983, and Knock on Any Door from that one. Before Fleetwood Mac from the 1982 album that Mirage, it was called. That's where it was. And it almost escaped me. Love in Store from that one. Billy Joel's Stormfront from his 1989 album there. And starting out with some Bowie and Modern Love from The Let's Dance. Linda went off in the other room to take a phone call, so she's otherwise indisposed, but she'll be back in not too much time. I certainly hope so, because we got a few things planned that we wanted to talk about, and you know, when and figures we've been waiting on a phone call from some medical stuff, and you know, they pick, you know, right in the middle of the show to call, and these days it's one of those deals where, you know, if you're not there to answer the phone, they'll leave a message, but it's almost impossible to return the call because it goes through like you know, an answering service type system, and it and you know, and then it's a nightmare. Anyway, so you got to kind of, you know, jump on it when you can. She'll be back shortly, and in the meantime, let's do this one here from Sarah McLachlan.

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1: On this day, May 13th, back in 1970, the Beatles documentary film Let It Be premiered. It featured their iconic vinyl rooftop appearance. In 1977, Ted Nugent released the album Cat Scratch Fever. And in 1985, the Parents Music Resource Center, or the PMRC, held a meeting in a Washington, D.C. church where they curry support for their agenda, which includes a rating system for albums like those used for movies, and also to keep offensive album covers out of view in record stores. Their efforts would eventually lead to warning stickers on albums, a surefire way to get kids to want them even more. Today's birthdays include Ritchie Valens, Stevie Wonder, and Hootie and the Blowfish frontman turned country star Darius Rucker.
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Musical Youth and Pastor Dutchy from like 1982, something like that. They go flying. It's a great song there. And recently here in New York, up in the Bronx, a illegal grow house was found. Apparently, what the deal was, the tenant that was listed on the lease was being served with an eviction notice by the marshals. And when they got there, they found the apartment was empty, but it had there was like 350 pounds of processed weed, plus I don't know 150 plants still, you know, producing and stuff. And so one of the spokesmen for the narcotics division of the police there stated that they would dispose of it by burning it. And I was like, oh man, that's just, can we do it like one spliff at a time? You know, I'd be more than happy to step in and do my bid to get rid of this horrible weed. Oh, the idea that they would just set it on fire, man. I'd love to just go out there, you know, to where they do it. But they do it at one of the firing ranges, I think. And you know, they just set it off, and they get a nice waft over the bay. It's great. Anyway, let's do a set of four here from Jewel's second album called I forgot now. Oh, Spirit, there you go. And I've been down. Total Mid Radio, you're going down the upside. I'm doing my lonesome here for the time being. Linda's off taking care of some kind of

0: Going back to 1975 for Bruce Springsteen and the E Street Band and Born to Run, title track from that album, of course, a brilliant piece of music. Before that, Joan Jett, Light of Day with a Bruce Springsteen penned tune. And before that, we had Level 42, and The Sun Goes Down, and we started out with Jewel, and I've Been Down. So, and Linda is back, right?
1: I'm back, and yes.
0: You're
1: I liked
0: Cannon.
1: Jewel.
0: Did you?
1: I did.
0: All right.
1: And Bruce.
0: And Bruce. And the two in the middle you didn't care for? I was telling the folks at home there about the big pot thing up in the Bronx.
1: And how they're
0: going to dispose of it by burning it, because that's usually what they do. And I'm like, you know, my thought was, hey, I'd be more than happy to you know, lend a hand in burning it like one spliff at a time.
1: Right.
0: I'd be more than happy to lend my skills as a consumer of the
1: a connoisseur,
0: if you will. Thank you, mm-hmm. of the plant, and you know, I'd be more than happy to you know do my bit. You know,
1: right, absolutely.
0: For God and country.
1: Right.
0: Paul Roberts is tuned in, and mm-hmm. He's been here since the beginning, so very nice. There you go. All right. We went to the eye doctor with Linda yesterday, and so I'm sitting there in the waiting room, right? This woman who was also there, you know, waiting to be seen, takes a phone call, and she decides, you know, she's one of these people that just, you know, has no concept that she's in a public place, you know, with other people, you know, it's a place of business, no less, too. And she's just yelling. It's like her outdoor voice, you know, it's mm-hmm. like, you know, I guess that's just the way she talks, you know, and she had no concept that other people were around and listening. And mm-hmm. she's going on about very intimate details about, you know, her life and stuff. And, you know, apparently, you know, she had kidney disease, which, not a good thing, and all that. She had a lot of things going on. And you kind of, and it's almost like she got to a point where, I don't care who he is, I don't care, you know, who I'm
1: right,
0: bothering
1: right,
0: anybody.
1: I guess.
0: So she gets done, she gets up, goes into to see the doctor, and a minute later, the second she's out of earshot, one of the other people goes, like, we should hear everything she's got going on in her life.
1: Who cares?
0: Meanwhile, that same woman that uh-huh. complained, not more than 5 minutes earlier, was on a phone call also, and going on and on, and she was like just a micromanager. And if she does this, do this. And if she does that, go there. And if she wants to do this, then do the other thing. And I was like, holy smoke, wow! It's just like, hey, pot,
1: cuckoo.
0: You're black, you know, kind of.
1: Oh,
0: like,
1: know.
0: So I was like. Like, wow. It's just, I love to just people watch, you know, or you know, just like kind of eavesdrop on conversations.
1: Right. Well, you didn't even have to try and eavesdrop on this.
0: No,
1: one
0: no,
1: lady.
0: No. But I, you know, I just like, you know, right. when I'm waiting for you for
1: and
0: things.
1: And she said,
0: you know,
1: I ran out of good food to eat, so I had Cheetos. And that's not good for my kidney disease.
0: I didn't want to cook.
1: Or my diabetes.
0: I didn't want to cook fish. I didn't want to, you know.
1: I didn't feel like cooking, so I had Cheetos.
0: Cheese doodles, yeah.
1: Cheese doodles.
0: So, I mean, it's like, wow. You know, you gotta feel. I mean, she had a lot of things going on for her,
1: yeah.
0: so you gotta feel bad for her on that
1: and,
0: level.
1: And
0: you know.
1: I think a few upstairs.
0: Well, you know, hey, you know, sometimes you get to a point where you don't care, Linda.
1: Right.
0: I mean, you've been through a few things, and
1: yes,
0: you know,
1: know.
0: You've gotten to a point where you're like, I don't care anymore.
1: Sort of. Yeah. I just want to.
0: So, I'll
1: take a dirt nap,
0: you know,
1: stop.
0: But the thing that I found funny was the other woman complaining when she just got off a phone call.
1: she was doing the same thing.
0: So, you know, it's like, hey, you know, they're just completely, you know, unaware, you know, just right. completely unaware of themselves. I love the people watch.
1: Dear.
0: Excuse me. Wow. Is the pollen high today? Because I've been very scratchy and coffee today.
1: Yes, actually it is. I haven't taken anything for it yet, but I probably should.
0: Let's do Jimmy Eat World in the middle. We'll take a break for the news and come back and do some Hollywood swinging.
1: Okay.
0: Dolomite Radio.

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1: The Prime Minister has met with Wes Streeting as questions over a potential leadership challenge continue to mount ahead of the King's speech.
2: What did he say, Mr. Streeting?
1: The meeting lasted just 20 minutes, and while we don't know exactly what was said, the Health Secretary's previously made no secret of his ambitions to one day lead the party. Jovan Owusu-Naipaul is a former Labour candidate. He says Sir Keir needs to be careful.
3: There's an opportunity to really address the cost of living crisis, to ensure that young people have a future, that the country can be more prosperous and productive and wealthier. That is the prize. But there are people like Farage who could scupper that by the next election.
1: Donald Trump is travelling to Beijing for a high-stakes summit with his Chinese counterpart Xi Jinping. He's been pushing the leader to use China's leverage to get Iran to reopen the Strait of Hormuz. And the Princess of Wales is to receive the Italian city of Reggio Emilia's highest honour for her work promoting early years development. From Radio News Hub, I'm Frankie Hersein.
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1: Some heavy showers in most areas with the risk of hail and thunder, especially in the east. Longer spells of rain too elsewhere, but some sunshine mixed in. Highs today of 15 degrees Celsius.
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0: Ah, here we go. Some Hollywood swinging. I got one thing. One thing.
1: One thing.
0: One thing. You were supposed to collect some nice entertainment news, Linda. I mean, yeah,
1: well,
0: we watch TMZ and the Entertainment Tonight and all that stuff, and you would think you would glom something, but no.
1: Well, Ben Affleck and his partner, the guy that he does movies with, they're being sued.
0: Yeah. Okay.
1: Okay, because of their latest endeavor about a cop show in Miami. Hit too close to home for two cops. It's like they took their story and just made it into a movie.
0: Ah, I got you. Yeah, I did see that. Right, yeah, yeah. Right. All right, very good. Yeah,
1: Ben Affleck and who's the other guy?
0: Yeah. They did a few things together. I forget his name now.
1: I know.
0: they did that other movie. And then the movie with the math. They did the math movie.
1: Yeah, the math movie. Yeah. Ben Affleck and
0: Jerry Stiller. No. All right. Yeah, so they're being sued.
1: Yeah, they're being sued.
0: All right, very good.
1: And also, one of our favorite shows is being sued.
0: Right, yeah. Yes. I saw that the pit is being sued for some kind of copyright infringement or something.
1: Because it's
0: a blatant ripoff of ER,
1: and it's not
0: that. The story goes that ER was supposed to be going through a reboot. They were going to reboot ER. That just didn't happen.
1: And these
0: that
1: people
0: didn't happen, and so they went on and developed this thing, which.
1: Right.
0: Which, I mean, it's not a, it's not a ripoff of ER, other than it's, it's a very, day-to-day operations in a emergency room situation.
1: Yeah, it's really very,
0: very
1: true to life.
0: It's fast-paced. I mean, it's certainly the effects, the medical stuff is pretty, can be pretty gruesome. It's pretty realistic.
1: Yeah, they, mm-hmm.
0: And then the concept is that the 15 episodes, in a season, is each episode is an hour in a day. So it's, a full day, a 15-hour shift from start to finish, and it hits all kinds of different aspects. And you kind of get into the people's lives and stuff because they intermingle, and it's a very close quarters,
1: and
0: it's a great show.
1: It's a great show, yeah.
0: They were thinking of spinning off and doing a spinoff of it and calling it The Night Shift. It was a night shift version of it.
1: Oh,
0: so
1: really?
0: I don't know, because... Yeah.
1: Well, with this lawsuit pending,
0: it just brings more attention.
1: Yeah,
0: I guess it's publicity. It's certainly a lawsuit, and maybe they win the judgment, maybe they don't. I don't know.
1: Right, and you got me hooked on it.
0: Usually, what happens? Even if they win, right? They'll just say, all right, well, we got to get a piece of it, or a piece of future royalties and what have you. So but it's a good show, and it's got the Noel Wiley. See, that's the connection with ER,
1: And he's good. Matured, and he's turned into be a little bit of a bad...
0: He's a bit of a dick sometimes.
1: Yes, he is. Right, typical.
0: It's fun to hear, Dr. Carter, swearing. No matter... And he did say, because he's been in a few things that weren't very successful, until this thing, and he goes, I don't know, there's something about me in Scrubs that people want to see. something in me in Hospital Scrubs. So, but it's a great show.
1: I like it very much.
0: We've been binging it the last couple of weeks.
1: Yes, we have.
0: That's a good one, yeah. And finally, there is in the works, a biopic of the birth of MTV. Apparently, that's how people get their historical information now. Somebody makes a movie of it. And so this will depict, the beginning of the rise of MTV and how it initially launched and how it became a juggernaut of American pop culture. And, not just reporting it, but driving it in some cases.
1: Right. So, I mean, MTV wasn't it just like a bunch of clips of people?
0: It was videos. It was videos
1: of and songs and things.
0: See, here's the weird thing that there was a time back in the 70s, right, when bands couldn't perform. You know, there were so many variety shows all worldwide.
1: Yeah.
0: Not just in America and stuff. Not just the Johnny Carson stuff, but worldwide. So what bands would do? They would send them a pre-recorded film clip, and ABBA started getting a little creative by using different sequences and stuff, and not just a performance video and stuff. They got a little artistic with it,
1: right?
0: And and after a time, some of them got there was an accumulation of videos and stuff, and so MTV was born, and it was just all the videos that were being accumulated. And a lot of them came from England. They were the big launches of that.
1: Yeah.
0: And that kind of brought on the new wave kind of thing. Because that's all that was available was those kind of videos. So that's all MTV was playing.
1: Yeah.
0: Duran Duran, right. and Culture Club, uh-huh. and Haircut. Oh. All those guys. All those English Casio band guys.
1: Is that guy from Culture Club, is he still around?
0: Boy George, yeah, he's still alive, and kicking, sure. Yeah. So I this is how we're going to get our historical information now is watching it in a biopic. So, naturally it's going to probably gloss over some of the ugly.
1: Of course, like the
0: Michael Jackson film. Yeah. They're glossing over the ugly parts of it and just focusing on the quote unquote the music and the
1: pedophilia.
0: Yeah, they stop it. What did Kimmel say? They stop it. Just about when he turns into an old white woman living in an abandoned amusement park with a monkey in a leather jacket. I was like,
1: without his monkey. I'm sorry.
0: And so there you go. So MTV. MTV the movie.
1: The movie.
0: they hit theaters near you. So I'd be interested in watching. I love stuff like that and see how accurate it is. So one that band that kind of sang about the whole phenomenon of the millionaires on TV doing nothing It's Dire Straits and Money for Nothing. I want my MTV, everybody.

0: guitars and let the good times roll.
1: I like that one.
0: That's a good one from 1978. And I was in the news, the latest new glitch there with the driverless cars.
1: Yes.
0: So they've been running into issues and stuff. But here's the latest one. Apparently, it doesn't know enough to avoid flooded streets. it doesn't know, you know, it just like it calculates, you know, from point A to point B. And apparently, it's not equipped to judge, you know, depth of So that's something. So I guess there was an area where there had been quite a bit of flooding, and
1: Arizona,
0: no less. Yeah. That the people were getting, you know, stuck floating around in these things, and they couldn't get out because they were locked. They couldn't get out, and it's like, wow. All right, new problem. Okay. This is a new problem. Yeah. See, just when I was thinking, you know, it might be kind of cool, you know, the driverless cars and stuff, but, you know, right. I mean, they keep, you know.
1: They aren't a hit in the city.
0: No, they're.
1: Oh, man. Wait, New Yorkers drive?
0: Wow.
1: Oh, man.
0: I would be a little leery getting in one of those in the city. Marcus tuned in, and he was off to the butcher's for a while. He came back, and now he's putting dinner together, sausage and mash. That
1: he eats a lot of sausage, doesn't he?
0: Well, you know, you are what you eat.
1: Yeah.
0: I don't know what that means.
1: I'm not going to say a word. I mean...
0: Speaking of what are we having for our tea?
1: I have
0: lovely
1: no
0: Linda.
1: Idea.
0: Huh? I don't have no idea.
1: I have no idea.
0: No. She made a quiche the other day. It was pretty good.
1: It was
0: pretty good.
1: Yeah.
0: It was better the second day.
1: It's tasted. Yeah. Why is that?
0: Because the flavors need a chance to meld or something.
1: I guess,
0: I don't know. It needs to congeal in the fridge and then reheat it.
1: Right,
0: I don't know.
1: Something. Right. Maybe that's
0: something
1: it.
0: About it. I don't know.
1: Mm-hmm.
0: But yeah, it was good. It was, you know, I enjoyed it more than the second day.
1: Yeah.
0: Yeah, it was a little like loose-ish like the first time, and then it like firmed
1: it was,
0: up. Not good,
1: but it turned out to be.
0: I like a nice firm quiche. You know,
1: I do
0: like
1: too.
0: Nice, you know, I like to be able to bounce a quarter off of it. You know.
1: I don't know if you can do that. Maybe a dime.
0: So what are we having tonight? No, nothing. No ideas.
1: I think it's something.
0: Okay. Yeah. Well, we'll see. I guess I'll probably be having a bowl of Cheerios. I can feel it.
1: No.
0: That's true because we don't have any Cheerios.
1: Yes, we do.
0: Do we?
1: We
0: All
1: do.
0: Right. I'll probably have a
1: I
0: big
1: bought
0: bowl,
1: Cheerios
0: nice
1: for
0: big
1: you.
0: Bowl of cereal for dinner.
1: No, but we'll have something.
0: We'll do as the French do. We'll have an omelet and a salad and some bread and cheese.
1: Right, right.
0: You know, like we do in France.
1: Yeah.
0: Mm-hmm.
1: I don't think I've ever served that to you.
0: I've never suggested it.
1: I know.
0: But you could, you know, I suppose. I mean,
1: I can find some good bread.
0: Yeah, you know, there's people who goes, you know, I used to know somebody who goes, I vowed I would never have eggs for supper. I was like, why?
1: Why
0: is that?
1: Why? What's the difference?
0: Yeah, I don't know. Because, well, eggs, yeah, well, eggs is like a breakfast thing. You know,
1: it's I
0: like,
1: know. They know, think, and, it has to be for breakfast.
0: But people have pancakes for dinner. You know, people who are on a low budget, you know, and with like, you know, some kids and stuff. Kids love it. Hey, pancakes for dinner?
1: Oh,
0: cool.
1: Wow.
0: You know, kids love it. And they don't know. They don't know that they're having pancakes because it only costs a nickel to make. You know, they don't know that, you know, and the kids go, you know, go to bed not hungry and, you know, and everything's right with the world.
1: Right.
0: Till the next paycheck comes in.
1: Right.
0: Although
1: right.
0: Now, you know, the way the economy's going.
1: Oh, boy.
0: It's like, gas is up to what, almost $5 now? What is it?
1: Yep.
0: $5 a gallon?
1: Here in New York,
0: yeah.
1: About
0: almost
1: a little more than that now.
0: Is it really? Wow.
1: Yeah, because of, you know, who.
0: Yeah, yeah. Well, you know. And he's going off to negotiate with the Chinese.
1: Oh, God.
0: All right, here we go. Let's get another part of the world involved in this conflict. By all means, he's going to go over there and piss somebody off for sure.
1: Well, he's doing this just to cover up the Epstein thing.
0: Of course, he's he'd be happier to blow up the world rather than people find out that he's a pervert. That everybody knows that he's a pervert. Everybody knows that except the. He refuses to acknowledge that everybody knows.
1: Right.
0: You know, so
1: that's where he met his lovely wife.
0: Of course. course. They're all denial. Meanwhile, you know, I allegedly, I'm not going to say because I don't know, but I'm pretty sure that, you know, she was, you know, that she was some, you know, yes.
1: She was an Epstein girl.
0: I can't, I know.
1: I
0: can't say what you're thinking, but, you know.
1: I know. Sorry.
0: She was like Paul McCartney's one-legged wife there. You know, she was like a paid lady.
1: Oh, really?
0: Yeah, she was a sex worker? Yeah. She was one of those girls that, you know, like the rich princes of, the Maharajis and like that, with the multi wives, right?
1: Is this the one-legged one?
0: Yeah. This was before she lost.
1: Before she became a
0: wife. But you know, they what happens is it's almost a job. You're like a wife for a couple of years, right? Yeah. And then you know you swap you out. You know,
1: right,
0: it's a great deal. And so Paul's wife was one of those, and then she was in some motorcycle accident, and Paul picked her up for a song.
1: Oh boy! Yeah, he was on the rebound after his true love
0: after,
1: died.
0: Yeah. And oof, man. Anyway, let's not get into that. That's not our.
1: It's none of our business.
0: None of our business, right?
1: None of our business.
0: So this from Gary Numan and Cars, a big classic there, because we're talking about the cars that can't drive through the water because they're not submarines, of course.

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1: Tiddlers, Mark Fielding here. Now, people always tell me that Wednesdays are the worst day of the week, but I say that's rubbish because from 7 o'clock I'm on the radio and that's generally a good thing. 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It's a show which is packed with features like the jukebox from 7 o'clock. There's the full length at 8:30 and the ones after the ones at 9 o'clock. There's loads of other stuff going on. 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We'll have a laugh, shall we?
2: Tonight, Mark will be featuring the album Soul by Peter Gabriel, released in May of 1986, May 19th, actually. He'll have a demo of a Gary Numan song. I hope it's not the one we just played. a session track from Fleetwood Mac, or maybe it's the other one around. I think it's a session track from Gary Numan and an early demo of a Fleetwood Mac song. The full length is comes to us from Bob Marley and the Wailers. And the High Entries, Years Ending in 8, Paul Roberts' Forgotten Tune, You Can't Unhear This, and all kinds of stuff to talk about. There's all, you know, with the English politics going on these days, there's a big upset last week, so I'm sure there's some repercussions that Mark will be talking about because he likes getting into that. That's tonight from 7 to 10, right after this show is over. Look at that, huh?
3: Wow.
2: 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All right.
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0: Ah, yes, Sesame Street celebrating 56 years on TV.
1: Yes.
0: They're still cranking them out.
1: I didn't know that.
0: But no, I didn't either. Well, you know, it's been a while since I tuned into Elmo. But here's the thing that I'm a little upset about, that because the World Cup is being, a lot of the games are being played in New Jersey this year.
1: Yeah.
0: And you know, there's a whole thing around it and stuff like that. So Fox Sports, I guess, who's, you know, kind of,
1: Sponsoring
0: it, I guess, or whatever. I guess that the ones who will be shown it. Anyway, apparently they've joined with the Sesame Street Muppets in an effort to get younger viewers to watch soccer. And I'm like, wow, it's so not. Jim Henson would have been so against it. I mean, he wasn't opposed to you know, commercializing the Muppets, because there was two groups of Muppets,
1: right.
0: And the thing that you know, and Kermit kind of was in both camps, but I mean, there was the Sesame Street Muppets were strictly Sesame Street, and they were meant to be, you know,
1: teachers
0: and all that, and then there were the commercial Muppets that were, you know, fun loving and goofy and
1: Miss Piggy,
0: and Fozzie Bear, and Animal, and all the rest of them, and Sesame Street had, of course, the classics of Kermit and Bert and Ernie
1: and Grover,
0: and Big Bird and Grover, mm-hmm. and Oscar the Grouch, and all of and those are the ones they're going to be using to kind of promote the World Soccer matches.
1: That's not
0: right. It's like you know that, you know, that Jim Henson is spinning his grave like a rotisserie chicken over that, because that's the last thing you ever wanted to do. But you know, I think Disney owns it now, or somebody
1: whatever.
0: Owns the Muppets now. Yeah. They just, you know, it's like
1: I remember when he died.
0: It's ugly. And he died the same day Sammy Davis Jr. did.
1: Yeah.
0: Both of them. And it's like, you know, everybody was talking about Jim Henson until Sammy Davis keeled over, and everybody forgot about Jim Henson.
1: Right. Yeah, Jim Henson's one of his you know, producers or whatever. She used to be a patient, or her mother was a patient.
0: So. Uh huh. And
1: you know, she was devastated when he died.
0: Well, a lot of people were. You know, it was like, wow, because it could have been avoided too.
1: Right.
0: You know, he'd gotten like some kind of a
1: pneumonia.
0: Pneumonia that could have been treatable, but you know, it just, for whatever reason,
1: he just blew it off.
0: Yeah,
1: you
0: know what? Well, there you go. Right. Anyway, thanks for bringing us on a down note.
1: I am so sorry.
0: I mean, yeah, there you go. Linda likes to do that, ladies and gentlemen. You know, we're having a good time, and then she brings down with a nice
1: reality check.
0: Nice downer.
1: Downer.
0: Let's do a couple here. One from the Goos and one from the Foos. Mm-hmm.

0: There's there you go, a couple there. One from the Foos, from the album In Your Honor, and No Way Back, and from the Goo Goo Dolls, Slide. Before that, from Dizzy Up the Girl, I think. Is that the name of it? Yep, Dizzy Up the Girl. The name of the album.
1: Slipped off my screen. So.
0: Did it?
1: All right.
0: There you go. One from the Goos, one from the Foos.
1: One see? For the Foo Goos. Mm-hmm. Foo, foo.
0: All right, stop.
1: Never mind.
0: Never mind. All right, Emily Latella. Nobody out there will know what that is.
1: That's true.
0: So, so I was, you know, we were talking about MTV before, and you know, the series, the satellite radio, right? They had like an '80s channel, and I haven't listened to it in a long, long time. I think my subscription has lapsed, even though it's a lifetime subscription. But every now and again, you gotta make it unlapse or something.
1: Oh, right.
0: I haven't
1: right,
0: done
1: right.
0: it in a long time. Right. And anyway, so they used to have an 80s channel featuring all the MTV VJs, the original ones. So they had, mm-hmm. you know, Mark Goodman, right, who sounded like he got like some bad dentures. bad dentures. You had Alan Hunter, who still sounded pretty good, right? Yeah, he still sounded yeah. young and peppy and stuff. Uh-huh. And one of them had passed away, I think. J.J. Jackson, I think his name was.
1: Oh, and, really?
0: He was an African American guy. You know, they had to balance it out,
1: right?
0: And then
1: right, okay.
0: they had Martha Quinn, who still sounded okay. You know, even though she was probably at the time in her 50s, 60s, I guess.
1: Right, and she was still grooving.
0: And she was still all right. And then they had Nina Blackwood, who you know was like the sex pot. You know, she was the you know the. You know, the one that was, you know, the party girl, right, on MTV. And,
2: right. And she sounded like she was just strangling.
1: Oh, really?
0: She's like, oh, my God.
2: She was a smoker?
0: I don't know. I can't imagine, you know, she was looking terribly good because she sounded awful. And, you know, considering that all these people, they came from radio. They were all, you know, disc jockeys and stuff and that were, you know, attractive, TV attractive. You know, so they got jobs as VJs, you know, when they were like the pioneers of the whole thing. And she sounded just like death one, as bad as Marianne Faithfull does.
1: Oh, really?
0: Like, oh, yeah. My God. And at some point, it's like, oh, wow, that is horrible. Why would anybody put you on the radio? And why would you? Don't you, I mean, does she not hear herself?
1: Right,
2: she,
1: you right.
2: know,
1: she
2: like
1: just can't give it up.
0: I guess. I don't know. I'm paying off her student loans still. Maybe that's what it is.
1: Right. From
0: like 100 years ago.
1: From the 1950s.
0: 100 years ago, yeah.
1: I'm sorry. I don't know the woman. I shouldn't say a word.
0: No. Anyway, so she kind of had like that smoky voice back in the day, right? Yeah, you know, that was kind of hot and sexy. But you know, and you know, 30, 40 years later,
2: that's so much.
1: Now it loses it.
2: No, it loses a little bit
1: in the translation.
2: Yeah, just a little bit. So there you go.
1: Anyway, there you go.
0: Let's do a couple of Zeppelin covers, huh?
1: Oh,
0: yeah,
1: why not?
0: Yeah. These a couple of great, great covers. Train, the band Train, they do an excellent version of Ramble On. And then we'll do a classic going back to 1977 from the Wilson Sisters.

0: to heaven.
1: There you go, Hart doing a great version of Stairway to Heaven.
2: Wow.
1: That was like a bonus track on a re-release of Little Queen from 1977. They did some great Zeppelin covers. I mean, nobody does Rubber Plant better than Ann Wilson.
2: Yeah.
1: You know, maybe I should reword that. Anyway, Carrie's tuned in. She's back from the nail saloon.
2: So there you go. I desperately need a pedicure.
1: You need to get your claws sharpened?
2: Yeah, my pedicure.
1: They're pretty sharp, if you ask me. My legs are all scratched up.
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4: The Prime Minister has met with Wes Streeting as questions over a potential leadership challenge continue to mount ahead of the King's speech.
5: What did you say, Mr. Streeting?
4: The meeting lasted just 20 minutes, and while we don't know exactly what was said, the Health Secretary's previously made no secret of his ambitions to one day lead the party. Jovan Owusu-Naipaul is a former Labour candidate. He says the Keir needs to be careful.
6: There's an opportunity to really address the cost of living crisis, to ensure that young people have a future, that the country can be more prosperous and productive and wealthier. That is the prize. But there are people like Farage who could scupper that by the next election.
4: Donald Trump is travelling to Beijing for a high-stakes summit with his Chinese counterpart Xi Jinping. He's been pushing the leader to use China's leverage to get Iran to reopen the Strait of Hormuz. And the Princess of Wales is to receive the Italian city of Reggio Emilia's highest honour for her work promoting early years development. From Radio News Hub, I'm Frankie Hersine.
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4: Some heavy showers in most areas with the risk of hail and thunder, especially in the east. Longer spells of rain too elsewhere, but some sunshine mixed in. Highs today of 15 degrees Celsius.
3: It's all about the music.

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0: He's good in it too. Eminem, Marshall Mathers, whatever he calls himself.
1: Yeah,
0: he's great in it.
1: He's got a real potty mouth, yeah. But
0: well, you know, you grow up in the hood, and you know, it rubs off on you. You grow up in the kitchen, it rubs off on you. You know what I'm saying?
1: I know.
0: Sure.
1: I know. Lenny grew up in the Heights.
0: Well, there you go. See, I grew up in the kitchen. He grew up in the Heights. When we get really agitated, that comes out of
1: me.
0: When I get pissed off, boy, the Hell's Kitchen just comes out,
1: boy. Oh, it certainly does.
0: It's nice to pull it out of your back pocket. You know, scares people sometimes.
1: Yes, it does.
0: It's like, oh,
1: scares me to death.
0: Does it?
1: Well,
0: good. You should be afraid. You should be very afraid.
1: I know I shouldn't be afraid.
0: Yeah.
1: You're really just a pussycat.
0: Stop it. Shush.
1: Meow.
0: No. No, I'm a big, tough he-man. all right. Well, we're running down here. How much time have we got left here? Oh, we're into hour three. We just started hour three. Okay.
1: Right,
0: we're longer than that.
1: We got a while.
0: What else you got on your list of things to talk about? Nothing?
1: Got a few things.
0: All right. Well, you want to pull one of them out here now? Or, I don't want to tax you or anything.
1: Do you know what the most common name in the United States is?
0: I do, because I heard the story.
1: Yes.
0: The most common boy's name, at any rate, for some reason, is Michael.
1: Yes.
0: In the United States, and according to census records, there are 3,400,000 Michaels in the United States.
1: Right. You can't swing a dead cat
0: without hitting a Michael.
1: Right.
0: You know, and,
1: I would never swing a
0: dead cat by anything.
1: A cat or live a dead.
0: No, you just come over and, can you help me bury my cat?
1: Well, that was a long time ago.
0: Did you show up with it in a bag and a shovel? Or you just like, I got a cat, I need burying? Or
1: I don't remember.
0: You don't remember? I don't know.
1: Don't remember. It was a bad time in my...
0: Bad time, huh?
1: Bad time. It turned
0: beginning
1: out...
0: Beginning of a bad time.
1: Turned out badly.
0: Well, but now it's good, right?
1: Oh, it's great.
0: Now it's great?
1: I am so fortunate.
0: Yeah, finally, third time, third's a charm. Third,
1: yeah, I know.
0: Right? Is that what?
1: Yeah.
0: I'm husband number three.
1: Yes,
0: for those of you out there who not know.
1: Yeah.
0: Mm-hmm.
1: Blabbermouth.
0: What? I'm just, I believe in full transparency.
1: Thank you. But it doesn't involve you.
0: Yeah, of course. Yeah. Everybody else can be transparent, but I keep it close to the vest. My secrets, I'm taking to my grave. Whatever. I have no real secrets. I am an open book. I am an open book for the most part.
1: Yeah, you know.
0: All right. So we do some songs?
1: Oh, sure.
0: And you'll regroup and find something to send everybody off to Schluffy Land on a positive note, something really a good thing that we can sink our teeth into
1: a good story.
0: Yeah, something good. You got something good over there?
1: Yeah.
0: No, you don't.
1: Yeah, I do.
0: Liar. J'accuse. Liar.
1: Well, give me a few minutes.
0: All right, you got the length of four songs, y'all. We'll do four songs. Kick it off with U2. From the Unforgettable Fire. It's Pride in the Name of Love.

0: Going back to 1971, the Hollies, Long Cool Woman in a Black Dress from the album Distant Light from them. Before that, the duo of Hall & Oates and She's Gone, going back to 75. And they great singers, those two. Certainly Daryl Hall, you know, gets a lot of credit for his vocals, but John Oates is no slouch either.
1: No. They were a great team.
0: Great duo, those two. Before that, we had Head Over Heels from Tears for Fears off the album Songs of the Big Chair, and start out with what, U2 and Pride in the Name of Love from their 1984 album Unforgettable Fire. So you were telling me that the Fame station WKRP in Cincinnati,
1: yes,
0: that the sitcom,
1: right,
0: is actually, somebody nabbed the call letters, and
1: right,
0: it's actually going to be a real station in,
1: right,
0: Cincinnati, WKRP. In,
1: right,
0: Cincinnati. I guess they're going to use all the sitcom jingles. And all,
1: yeah,
0: that
1: they're going to use some of the.
0: I imagine. I wonder who. Is it like an independent station, or is it like that's goofy?
1: Yeah, I know.
0: Is it an AM station or an FM station? I didn't ask any details.
1: It's an AM station.
0: AM station, huh? All right.
1: Just like the
0: real one. They were AM too.
1: Right.
0: Before AM, mm-hmm, became completely desolate of music. And they became all sports talk or extreme talk or financial talk or religious. It's all talk. AM was just, you know, built for, you know, talking, really.
1: And, right.
0: Because I remember certainly back when I was a kid, having a transistor radio, and it was always AM, right?
1: So, yeah, that's
0: little,
1: all you could
0: little,
1: get.
0: Little
1: yeah,
0: tranny, right? And so in New York, yeah, we had two stations. We had WNBC. When I was growing up, anyway, NBC and ABC, and then in the 60s there were like others, like WINS, 1010 Winds, technically was a top 40 rock station back in the 60s.
1: Really? And then it switched to All News?
0: It went to All News sometime, I forget when, you know. And then there was the WMCA Good Guys, remember? Oh, you wouldn't remember. You wouldn't even hear that. But,
1: well, we had Good Guys back in Kansas,
0: yeah, yeah,
1: that
0: was a
1: too,
0: thing. Yeah,
1: were,
0: yeah, yeah, yeah.
1: You
0: yeah.
1: know, they were lame.
0: It was, they're kind of lame.
1: You know, hillbillies.
0: But it was all AM. And then it wasn't until the late 60s that the FCC told radio companies that if they had, they couldn't no longer just simulcast their AM on the FM band. They had to come up with independent broadcasting, the progressive rock station was kind of came into play, and the free form, and you get like the old hippies and stuff, and they pick their own music, and their selling point was you heard the hit songs in stereo, but you also got the album versions, they were a little longer sometimes, or just a different mix, and
1: right,
0: eventually when they started putting FM radios in cars, that was a game changer too.
1: I know.
0: Because everybody, you're stuck in your car, all you had was AM radio.
1: That's
0: until
1: right. Until
0: the mid-70s at least. I forget now. I forget now when the first FM started becoming more of a standard thing in cars. You
1: right.
0: know,
1: I was,
0: and
1: I was
0: tape decks and things.
1: KLEO.
0: KLEO.
1: KLEO.
0: KLEO. KLEO. KLEO. KLEO.
1: Wichita, Kansas.
0: Cleo.
1: That's the only, it was kind of like a rock station with a.
0: There's still. I think they're still operating.
1: It's in Hawaii now.
0: Is it in Hawaii?
1: Yeah, because we were doing some research.
0: Right. Yeah, we were looking. So there you go.
1: Mm-hmm.
0: All right. There you go. So WKRP finally going to be a real station after 50 years. We'll say.
1: Yeah.
0: I forget when the somebody trying to call you.
1: Oh yeah, of course.
0: All right.
1: Yeah.
0: Let's do this from Sophie B. Hawkins and Damn, I Wish I Was Your Lover. It's Ultimate Radio, and you're going down the upside.

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0: XTC making plans for Nigel from 1979's Drums and Wires album. Carrie's saying we're playing some real belters tonight. So she's enjoying that. According to Mark, a couple of things. He's proclaiming that it's all about the meat.
1: It's all about the meat.
0: It's all about the meat. And apparently Daryl Hall is not a very nice person.
1: Who?
0: Daryl Hall, from Hall & Oates.
1: Oh, he's not nice.
0: He got huffy with a tech once, Mark will be on later on tonight. He's featuring the album So from Peter Gabriel. He's got Gary Numan as a session track. He's got an early demo of a Fleetwood Mac classic, full length from Bob Marley, and all kinds of stuff.
1: Wow.
0: Here's one from a couple of Georges.

0: From the album All Things Must Pass, George Harrison and What Is Life. George Michael before that and Everything She Wants. Just give it to her, she'll take it anyway. No. We're talking about Daryl Hall being not such a nice person and stuff. So, you know, apparently it was an issue. I guess Daryl was having an issue with a keyboard or something. It was a tech trying to fix it.
1: Oh.
0: And Daryl was being, you know, very huffy about it all. And and Oates, you know, kind of blurts out that now you know what I've been dealing with for the last 20 years. And I'm like, well, yeah, I don't know. You know,
1: yeah.
0: You get in that situation, you're working and stuff, and, yeah. and you know, it's wrecking the flow of and stuff. And I also have a theory, because Daryl Hall is like a tall fella. He's like north of 6 feet, like 6'5 or something like that.
1: Oh, really?
0: And I have a theory that people that are over 6 feet tall are just dicks. And that's it. And that is, and you know,
1: hey,
0: usually.
1: I've got two sons that are over 6 feet.
0: All right, well,
1: tall.
0: There you go. Don't be proving my point for me. They can be. You know, okay. They're not maybe, you know, but, you know, there's an arrogance that comes with being like head and shoulders above other people.
1: Really?
0: Yeah. So. I've never met a guy over 6 feet that wasn't like a, you know, sort of a, you know, bit of a dick.
1: A cock.
0: A little bit. You know,
1: cocky.
0: Just a little, you know. And those of us who are south of 6 feet, you know, are regular guys.
1: But you're just barely.
0: What? Barely under, you know, I'm like 5'11"-ish.
1: 5'11"-ish.
0: Yeah, but I'm just saying, those of us south of 6 feet, it's that 6 foot thing that makes you.
1: Is that what
0: yeah,
1: that is?
0: Yeah, yeah, six and over, you know, or just, you know, whatever. Yeah, that's my theory.
1: Hmm.
0: I've never met a guy over 6 feet that wasn't a dick.
1: Hmm.
0: Yep. Mm-hmm. But then you get that short man complex, you know. You get below a certain, and you get,
1: right,
0: there's a whole other, kind of insufferable.
1: Oh, I know.
0: Anyway, that wraps up the show, Linda. Look,
1: is that it?
0: That's it. And I'll be back on Friday for the other chart show, looking at this week in 1976, according to Billboard magazine. I had a look at it, and there's, you know, like every week, there's good, bad, there's ugly. You know, it all depends on where you're standing.
1: Okay.
0: And I, you know, certainly I like some of those records, and some of them are like, oof, my God, why is that? Anyway, so we'll dive into that at 10 a.m. from 10 to 1 p.m. on Friday, and then Mark from 7 to 10 Friday evening will be looking at the UK charts, also 1976. So I have a track from the number one album, and invite you all to try and guess what that might be, the album. And like that. So 1976, what could be the album around
1: now?
0: I don't know. Hotel California, maybe? Something like that. I don't know. It's a pretty wishy-washy year, 1976, I have to kind of say.
1: If I remember.
0: Yeah, it's a little, Anyway, we'll leave you with this from the Duke album released in 1980, Genesis, and Behind the Lines. Mark is up next. He's got So as the featured album from Peter Gabriel, a session track from Gary Newman, a early demo from Fleetwood Mac, full length from Bob Marley and the Wailers. High Risers, years ending in eights. You'll have a Paul Roberts Forgotten Tune, and you can't unhear this. See, I got it all in before Paul, what's his name, starts singing.
1: I'm impressed.
0: I hit the
1: post. Impressed.
0: Yeah. I could do the weather now in traffic.
1: Yeah.
0: There's a jackknife cat on the stairs, so be careful. Hang left as you go up. All right, have a great evening, everybody. Catch you on Friday. Bye-bye, everybody.
1: Bye.

0: Good night, old woman.
1: Good night, old man.
2: He says Zakir needs to be careful.
3: There's an opportunity to really address the cost of living crisis, that the country can be more prosperous and productive and wealthier. That is the prize. But there are people like Farage who could scupper that by the next election.
2: Donald Trump is traveling to Beijing for a high-stakes summit with his Chinese counterpart Xi Jinping. He's been pushing the leader to use China's leverage to get a challenge continue to mount ahead of the King's speech. The meeting lasted just 20 minutes, and while we don't know exactly what was said, the health secretary's previously made no secret of his ambitions to one day lead the party. Jovan Owusu-Naipaul is a former Labour candidate. He says Zakir needs to be careful.
3: There's an opportunity to really address the cost of living crisis, to ensure that young people have a future, that the country can be more prosperous and productive and wealthier. That is the prize. But there are people like Farage who could scupper that by the next election.
2: Donald Trump is traveling to Beijing for a high-stakes summit with his Chinese counterpart Xi Jinping. He's been pushing the leader to use China's leverage to get Iran to reopen the Strait of Hormuz. And the Princess of Wales is to receive the Italian city of Reggio Emilia's highest honour for her work promoting early years development. From Radio News Hub, I'm Frankie Hersine.
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2: Some heavy showers in most areas with the risk of hail and thunder, especially in the east. Longer spells of rain too elsewhere, but some sunshine mixed in. Highs today of 15 degrees Celsius.
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9: And do we have a special program for you? No, not really, but we've got quite a good one.
10: My pop shield's gone all floppy. There we go, I've got it fixed again. Hello, good evening, welcome to the show. Nobody needs a floppy pop shield. That's bad news all around, I think. Thank you to DJ and Linda for the last 3 hours of Down the Upside. Very good. Actually, I love that show. It makes me laugh. They make me laugh together, they do. And some great music as well tonight, it's got to be said. So that's always a good thing. Thank you very much to you two. Right, to the next 3 hours then. We've got a featured album which is 40 years old this month. 19th of May, to be precise, was its release date. Peter Gabriel and So, five tracks from that. It's hard to find stuff that wasn't released as a single. I got there, that's fine. There is a session track from Gary Newman and Fleetwood Mac. Why have I not written Gary Newman down there? I don't know. Anyway, never mind. There is Gary Newman anyway. Fleetwood Mac, an early version of one of their classic songs, coming up for you quite shortly, actually. Bob Marley is the recipient of the full length. Oh, no, he's not. He is the full length this week. The high entries ending in years ending 8, 68, 78 and 88, so the 3 years. Poor old forgotten tune, you can't unhear this, and loads to talk about.
11: Ooh, Rock Me Amadeus.
10: And this, Rock Me

Falco, Romeo Amadeus. There you go. Okay, that's a good way to start things. Nice rowdy way to start the show. I like to start the show with a rowdy song. Kind of sets the tone for the evening. So that's all right. How are you doing? I'm all right, actually. Work's dull as usual, but, you know, now I'm not in work. It's all fine. I hope your day has been okay, and we're just kind of loafing about, really, and playing some stuff between now and then. If you want to contribute to the playlist, you can do. Feel free. Just to advise you in advance, one of my download things is not working properly. So if I've not got it, I'm not playing it. Because... that's just the way it's working tonight. I don't know why. It's just thrown an absolute epi. So we won't be doing that. If you want to get in touch, you can do mark@ultimateradio.co.uk is how you get in touch on the email. The WhatsApp chat group is open. If you want to be part of that and you're not, feel free to let me know. On WhatsApp, not WhatsApp, let me know. Well, yeah, let me know on WhatsApp if you want to, but you feel free to let me know by email. You can send it to mark@ultimateradio.co.uk or through the Facebook page as well, facebook.com/ultimateradiouk. Just say, oi, add me to the WhatsApp community, and I'll do that for you. There is an announcements group in there, which is, well, it's full of announcements, the clues in the name, you know. It's not a complicated community. You know, there's a WhatsApp group, an announcements group. I'm trying to overcomplicate it now. There's an announcements group, which is for, well, announcements. There's a chat group, which is, well, for chatting in. You can contribute to that. And there is the catch-up, which is full of all the old shows that you might want to listen to again if you're clinically insane. So that's what that's all about, and you can get involved. So that's that. Messages are positively trickling in, so I shall get through some of those shortly. While I do that, you listen to this. It's a good way to start, I think. Back to 1978, the Motors and AirPods.

I love that. Jackie and Paula are enjoying the tunes as well. Good evening. They're on the 19 Crimes tonight. That's the Motors and Airport. Evening, James is tuned in as well. He's put some requests in. By the way, the message that I gave you before about if I don't get it, I can't. If I haven't got it, I can't play it. Scrap that. I've got it working again. So happy days, as they say. Very excited about that. That was broken is now not quite so broken anymore. There you go. Who else is listening? Steve-O said he's going to listen later on. He's gone to watch the... I presume he's going to some club somewhere to watch the Celtic match tonight. Celtic are in serious danger of sneaking the league if they win all their games and if Hearts slip up. So that'll be good. Also tonight in the football, City versus Crystal Palace. Or is it the other way around? I can't remember. Anyway... City are playing Crystal Palace, so come on Palace. We're with Denise Stavsky tonight. Come on Denise, we're banking, we're all rooting for you. Let's do a repeat of last year's FA Cup final. I think that would suit everybody, really. Cheer the nation up, no end. And let's face it, after the last week, I think we could all do with cheering up. And we'll get to that later on, I suspect. You never know. Right, so featured album this week, 40 years old, actually next Tuesday. Peter Gabriel and So is the album. One of my favourite albums and one that I played an awful lot back in the 80s, just because it was a great album. Five tracks from that coming out throughout the evening. Two of them will be singles, two of them that were hits. Two of the bigger hits actually from the album, and there were three singles that didn't make no two singles that didn't make the top 43 that did. There we go, get it right. Anyway, we'll start with this one, That Voice Again.

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see. I play Yorkshire by Gary Barlow. Well, it's the girls' musical, isn't it? And the musical version of Kinder Girls or something like that. That was Yorkshire by Gary Barlow. Although I don't think he was the vocalist on it. Didn't sound like him anyway. And I play Yorkshire, and who should turn up but well, you no longer live there, but you're from Yorkshire. Mr. Darren Riley. Hello, good evening. Enjoying the Peter Gabriel. I'm sure it's... there you go. There we go. Yeah, Kerry's just making the point it's the wrong side of the Pennines. What's he doing that for? And oh, no need. So, I was about to be rude about Yorkshire, but, you know, I don't think I will do now. And one thing I did forget to mention, about... 3 weeks ago, something like that. Paul Roberts requested something, and I had it on vinyl, but I'd not managed to get around to digitising. Anyway, yesterday I managed to browbeat Leah into finding. Why is this not? Why are you even talking to me? Stop it! No, stop! Stop! No, stop! Piss off. Stupid bloody thing. Anyway, right, there we go. Sorry about the bad language, by the way. It's just my watch. It just won't shut up. Anyway, pack it in. So, Paul Roberts requested something. I finally got around to digitising it yesterday. So the Jasper Carrot will be coming up in the middle hour, because I shall clear a space. It is 11 minutes long, by the way. So there's lots of full lengths in the middle hour. If you'll pardon the expression. One left over from Sean's from last week. Well, Sean's set request. This is Nico and the Fairest of the Seasons. It's Nico, by the way. Why do I... Because my headphones said Nico. Absolute nonsense. It's Nico.

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2: 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And the record of the week, of course, how can we forget that? 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And we're on the letter K's today for our three lively tunes.
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Python Lee Jackson and In a Broken Dream. Played that because released last Friday was the latest in the series of the Now Yearbook series. 1972 that was, although that was actually recorded in 1969, not released until 72. In 1969 when it was recorded, they were putting it together, and they got a young unknown session vocalist by the name of Rod Stewart to do the vocal on it. It's just a bit of a guide, it's a bit of a demo vocal. And his payment for it? Some seat covers for his car. There you go. That's what you get when you're in the business. I think it turned out all right for him in the end, though. Don't think he's complaining. Anyway, after his success, the record company decided to bung it out again to make a few quid off the back of it. Not that I'm in any way cynical at all, you understand. There you go. Speaking of Nico earlier on, I played the track for Sean from his list from last week. Darren says he's at home with Nico. Nico the dog, that is, not Nico. Not Nico who sang on that. Apparently Nico the dog's not great at singing. Apparently Darren's been trying to teach me, it's not going well. So there we go. Excellent. I'm sure Nico can howl though, so that'll be all right. There is football tonight. Well, I'll keep an eye. Well, if I remember, I'll try and keep an eye on the football to see how things are going on. So, but we are back in Palace tonight to hopefully to ensure that City don't win the league, because that'd be miserable. City winning the league, wouldn't it? There we go. I mean, you know, it'd be miserable Arsenal winning the league, but if you choose between City or Arsenal, it's got to be the arse, hasn't it? Anyway, right, let's do this then. A session track from Gary Newman and Cars, and DJ played the single version of this earlier on. Anyway, this is a version from a John Peel session from 1979. And following that, there is a Fleetwood Mac, an early version of Say You Love Me, so I'll do these.

It's great. On the a lot of the expanded versions of the albums, of certainly the Fleetwood Mac albums, there's a lot of early versions. No ending like that. Clearly they just gave up. Anyway, there you go. Say You Love Me. Before that, Scars from Gary Numan from a 1979 session. For John Peel. There we go. Darren's put a request in. Didn't realise that I had. There are so many songs out there called Sunday Morning. But I'll find the correct version. I made the mistake of just putting it in the search engine. Blimey, I wish I hadn't bothered. On the downside, who'd have thought it? There is an album out there called The Essential Johnny Cash. Can we just think about those words for one moment? The Essential Johnny Cash. Not words that you naturally fit together, I don't think, unless you're a Johnny Cash fan, in which case you're weird. Evening, Laura. She's been out today, and apparently some vodka accidentally fell into her coat. Yeah, we know the way these things work, Laura. Yes, we know. There we go. So, good evening. Welcome to the show. I hope you enjoy what's left of it all, 2 hours and 13 and a half minutes of it. Right, we'll do the next track from Peter Gabriel's So album, because that's our featured album, as much as any other reason. This is Mercy Street.

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2: Let's go, girls.

I'm sure I remember a different version of that. Maybe that was the single mix or something, I don't know. Or maybe that was the album version, the single mix was different. I don't know. Anyway, I remember it sounding different to that, but it's definitely Shania Twain, Man, I Feel Like a Woman. That was one left over from last week. That was Kerry's request, actually, because she was doing requests relating to a gang of mates, the estate, as they're known, who are a bunch of hooligans. It's nothing short. Nothing short of a bunch of hooligans is what they are. So there we go. That's me in trouble with them. Anyway, never mind. So if next week's show is being presented by a horse's head, you know what's happened. Still, never mind. At least I'll get some peace and quiet. You know, from people ringing me up at work. Right, we'll do one more up to the news, and then it's the full length from Bob Marley, which is good. We'll do that. Loads of requests come in, so thank you to everybody who's put requests in. I'll always squeeze more in, so if you've not put anything in yet and you think, oh, I want to hear that, just let me know, and I'll play it between now and 10 o'clock. So yeah, we'll do that. We'll do this first, though. One of Paul Roberts' requests, all from 1986, 40 years ago, songs that he was liking that were in the charts, including this from Van Halen.

0: That was Paul Roberts' first request tonight, all from 1986, and all, I think, pretty good, if I remember rightly. Although it is about 3 hours since I put them in the playlist, so who knows, it could be anything, for all I know. But I'm sure they'll be good. Right, coming up in the next hour, Bob Marley coming up with the full length after the news. Also more from Peter Gabriel. The high entries from 68, 78 and 88, or highest entries. A request from Paul Roberts from a few weeks ago, which is 11 minutes long. But hopefully you'll have a bit of a laugh. It's a tribute to James Stanage, who died it's about 3 weeks ago now. 3 or 4 weeks ago. Something like that, anyway. And much more, as they say, in that there radio land. It's coming up after the news.
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2: Prime Minister has met with Wes Streeting as questions over a potential leadership challenge continue to mount ahead of the King's speech.
3: What did he say, Mr. Streeting?
2: The meeting lasted just 20 minutes, and while we don't know exactly what was said, the Health Secretary's previously made no secret of his ambitions to one day lead the party. Jovan Owusu-Naipaul is a former Labour candidate. He says Sir Keir needs to be careful.
4: There's an opportunity to really address the cost of living crisis, to ensure that young people have a future, that the country can be more prosperous and productive and wealthier. That is the prize. But there are people like Farage who could scupper that by the next election.
2: Donald Trump is travelling to Beijing for a high-stakes summit with his Chinese counterpart Xi Jinping. He's been pushing the leader to use China's leverage to get Iran to reopen the Strait of Hormuz. And the Princess of Wales is to receive the Italian city of Reggio Emilia's highest honour for her work promoting early years development. From Radio News Hub, I'm Frankie Hersine.
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2: Some heavy showers in most areas with the risk of hail and thunder, especially in the east. Longer spells of rain too elsewhere, but some sunshine mixed in. Highs today of 15 degrees Celsius.
1: Fielding, the professor. He should be illegal. 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

Do you know, I remember exactly where I was the first time I heard, not that particular mix, but the single version of it. And I was standing at, I was waiting to get a lift with my ex-brother-in-law down to Bristol. I was waiting by the side of a road for him to rock up with a 28-ton truck. Because that's the way I rolled in those days. Iron Lion Zion, Bob Marley and the Wailers, 1992, that was finally released. Even in Denise. So there's this story going around that Southampton was spying on Middlesbrough. But I think I think this has happened before. I remember Leeds spying on Derby County at one point. there was a big row about that. But I just think, just play the bleeding game, you know. Oh, by the way, Kerry, if you're listening still upstairs, I'm about to play the Chi Lights in a minute, so turn the radio down because frankly, I don't think we can afford, you know, the new A devices. Well, we probably can, but you know, we don't need. I don't need broken bits of plastic all over the bedroom. Nobody needs that. So there you go. Turn the radio down. It's only 3 minutes long, just shy of 3 minutes long. So it's okay. It won't last too long. Anyway, moving on. I'll play that in a minute. But yes, so there is form here for spying. I don't know whether Southampton are going to get points deducted when they get up, if indeed they do get up. Because they've got to get past somebody else. So I can't remember. Who won the first? The other seven? I can't remember. Anyway, right. So Warren Tipton, I think was his name, of the Chi Lights, died this week, according to James. And he's asked if I could play some Chi Lights. Anyway, this is the shortest track I could find of theirs. So enjoy this. This is

There you go. See, it's Kerry, it's all fixed now. No, I promise, no more shy lights in the show. There you go. I found sunshine. Now, quickly, because I need to crack on, because otherwise things are going to go very, very badly wrong with timing. Featured album, Peter Gabriel. So, two massive hits from there. The bigger hit we'll play later in the final hour. But for now, the one he did with Kate Bush. This is Don't Give Up.

0: Sunday Morning from OMD. That was an old Velvet Underground track. Andy McCluskey was a big fan of the Velvet Underground because they did a version of Waiting for the Man on... It was on the B-side of the 10-inch version of Messages. It's not available on the single version, but if on the B-side of the 10-inch, it's there. And it's a great version, actually. I like it. And there's a live version on it somewhere on one of their other 12 inches from the Junk Culture. So they were still doing it on their tours in when I saw them in 84. They were still doing it then. So big fans of Velvet Underground. Certainly Andy McCluskey is, anyway. Who knows what Paul Humphries is into. Paul Humphries certainly doesn't. Talking with Denise, apparently Southend are playing Hull in the final. So I suspect Hull... I don't know. I kind of got a sneaky feeling Hull might do it, actually. You know, come on. Good Northern, need more Northern teams in the Premier League. That's what I think. several weeks ago, probably about a month ago now, we learnt the news that James Stanage passed away. And Paul Roberts asked me if I could play a track, a Jasper Carrot track, which is it's about local radio presenters. And it features a passage about James Stanage. He asked me if I could play it. And so I will do it. I'll do it now. Because I only finally got around to digitise it yesterday from my album. So, you know, it's a bit albumy. But enjoy this. This is Local Radio Presenters.
1: Oh, dear, cheers. if anything else goes, let me know, will you? Being in London has given me a chance to listen to Capital Radio. Yes, very clever. Yes. Sit back in your chair and we'll plug it in. Local radio is becoming really big business, isn't it? I mean, like, there's another 20 new local stations to hit the country soon. And I know a lot of you from sort of different parts of the country. And there's sort of two types of local radio, right? There's sort of the BBC ones. And yes, then there's the commercial ones, all those silly adverts. You know, if it's safe in water, it's safe in Lux. Not for my golfers, it's not, but I mean... What is strange, you know, I mean, I travel around the country and listen to all these radio stations because I love local radio. And what is strange, you find that each commercial station, right, whatever you are, each commercial station tends to sort of throw up its own local personality. Yes, yeah. There he is! And, you hear some amazing things, really, I mean, as you travel around. Because, like, the sort of the IBA, that's the Independent Broadcasting Association, tend to be sort of a little bit sort of easier going with them, you know. And in Manchester, there's a thing called Piccadilly Radio, right? And... Oh. There's always one, isn't there? I'll take her out, mate. She's almost ready there. Never going to get through this, are we? There used to be a bloke who used to a DJ on Piccadilly called James Stanage, right? And this guy was amazing, and he was the best listened to DJ on Piccadilly Radio. But the thing is, he had this really late night show to do it. He had a show from 11 p.m. through till 2 a.m. in the morning, right? And he used to get the best listening figures of the day, like hundreds of thousands of people used to sit up and listen to this loon on the other end. The thing is, he was totally outraged. The first time I ever heard him, this is a true story, right? I was working in Wigan, right? I was doing Oral Rugby Club. There's nothing funny about Wigan. Well, there is, but forget it. And it was a late night do, and I drove home afterwards, and to get from Wigan to Bromley, you use the M6, you see. So, like, I'm belting down the M6, and it's 1 o'clock in the morning, right, and I'm bypassing Manchester, and I know nothing about Piccadilly Radio or James Stanage or anything. And, like, 1 o'clock, like, I was going through my radio dial, right, and I was trying to find anything that was English, right? 1 o'clock in the morning, there's naff all on, isn't there? You finally find an English song, you think, oh, great, and the end of it, you hear, Heinz Fein and Heidebitter. So, right, I'm belting down, right, and suddenly I come across this Mancunian accent, you see, and I thought, very odd one of him. And it was this James Stanage. He said, well, welcome back after the news. He said, it's James Stanage here, Piccadilly Radio. He says, we're going to do thousands of requests tonight. We've got hundreds of requests to get through tonight. He said, then we've got loads of requests from Salford University up in North Manchester there. He said, we're going to do a few requests for them. And the first one is for a girl called Peggy Walker. And she'd like a song for her boyfriend, Freddie the Farter. I was into a police wave band or something. And I couldn't believe what was coming out this radio. And I stayed on the hard shoulder for the rest of the show, you know? Yeah. And I was like, people would phone up going, hello, James, I was wondering if I could have a request for my auntie. She's 73 tomorrow. I go, oh, sod off, you boring old cow. Two dozen cars on the hard shoulder listening to this. Amazing. And I found out who he was, and he was wonderful, wonderful. I used to drive up from Birmingham to Manchester to listen to him. He was... And Birmingham has a wonderful character, wonderful character. He's world famous in Birmingham. He really is. Birmingham has a station called BRMB, which is a commercial station. And there's a bloke on there who does the sport called Tony Butler. Right? And it's difficult to describe him, really. He's so bad. He's brilliant. I mean, I can't make it. For instance, he does football predictions, right? And he's 100% wrong. Football teams have told me they sit in front of the set 2:45 on a Saturday afternoon waiting for the Butler prediction, you know? If he predicts them to win, that's it. They don't bother to get changed. They just go. He does a wondrous show on a Saturday, really. And it goes from 2 p.m. through till 7 p.m. on a Saturday afternoon. It's all sport. And as you know, if you listen to a lot of local radio, they do a tremendous amount of phone-ins, right? And Butler does an immense amount of them. But the thing is, he's a very controversial character and tends to sort of have a go at people, and people phone him up and disagree with him. To such a degree, they've had to introduce a 4-second delay on the transmission. So what happens is he does the phone call with the guy, you know, it goes onto a piece of tape, right, it's a long piece of tape, 4 seconds later it hits the head and you hear it. And the engineer that's listening has got 4 seconds to get the obscenities out. Right? And he does it by interjecting the jingle which goes, BRMB Radio. And it's, it's fascinating on a Saturday, you know, you're listening to him and he's on the line there. Right, it's back to the lines and it's Brian on line 4. Coming, Brian on line 4. Hello, Tone, I'd just like to say I think you ought to shove that microphone right up your BRMB. Everyone in Birmingham is praying for the engineer to miss. And He does. He gets lovely people phoning him in, you know, particularly on Saturday, like after the games, you know. They say, "Hello, town. What about the Villa then, eh?" "Yeah, what about them?" "Thanks, town." "Hello, town. I was down the Villa today and they were magic. Andy Gray hit this one ball. If he'd have gone in the net, it'd have been a goal." He does competitions for me. "This week's competition, it's for 2 free tickets for last year's cup final. What are Trevor Francis's initials?" "It's a tough one this week, isn't it?" "Hello, Tone, is it 1968? "Yeah, you've won, you're the nearest." It was a true story, a true Butler story. It was when, a couple of seasons ago, Albion were doing very well. And they had a very good chance of going up into the First Division. And right, everyone knew they were going up to the First Division in Birmingham anyway, because Butler predicted them to go down, you know. And they came towards the end of the season. They had to play Oldham, right? And they went up to Oldham. If they beat Oldham, they would go up into the First Division. And Butler gets one of his henchmen to cover the game, because it's very important, you know. And God knows where he gets these people from at all. I think he pops out into the street and says, "Hey, you! Do you want to go up to Oldham?"
2: "Okay."
1: So he sends this geezer up called Harry Tuthui, and he keeps doing reports for you over the phone. "This is Harry Tuthui, BRMB Radio, and the Albion are playing very well. Back to you, Tone." End of the game came, the Albion had won 1-0, right? And so they got to do something special. So Tony gets hold of Harry off here. He says, "Harry," he said, "do something special. Go and get one of the Albion players. We'll do an interview over the lines." "All right." He went, "Right, Tone." So he toddled away. He came back. He said, "Hello, Tone, Tone." "Yes, Harry." He says, "I've got John Osborne, the Albion goalkeeper. He's going to do an interview with me." "All right." He went, "Right, stick with him, Harry." He says, "After the break, I'll announce it." So they play the commercial break. After the commercial break, Tony's there. "What a fantastic day this is for West Bromwich Albion. They've smashed Oldham 1-0 and hammered their way into the First Division, like what I predicted." Well, almost. "And as it's a special day for the Albion, our man at the match, Harry Tuthui, is talking to none other than the Albion goalkeeper, John Osborne. Come in, Harry." "Harry! Harry! Hello, Tone! Tone is pissed off!"

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just going on 16 minutes to 9 o'clock. By the way, last time I looked, unfortunately, City were 1-0 up. No need for that. All the Young Dudes from Now Yearbook 1972, released on Friday last week. So we'll do another track from that after 9:30. By the way, released on Friday, this coming Friday, Now Yearbook The Vault 1985. That's going to be a cracker, really. Some of the stuff that didn't quite make the charts from 1985 will be on that. So I've not even seen the track list for it, actually, because, to be honest, I've not even looked. But there you go. So that's the next one. I don't know when the one after that will be. I'm sure there'll be more released soon. There'll be a Now Yearbook Extra 1972 at some point, because that's the way they roll, really. Now, speaking of charts, etc., the highest entries going back to 1968, 1978 and 1988. Now, the way I would describe this is it gets better. We finish on a crescendo of a high point. But for 1968... this is not good. The highest new entry at number 31. When I read this, I thought, oh, God, no, please. Solomon King and When We Were Young.

Big Finish, Solomon. That's terrible. Get off. Right. That was going to get as high as number 21 eventually. I can't believe. You see, this is the problem with this country. People went and bought his first hit, She Wears My Ring, and it just encouraged him to release another single. But people should have just stopped it. That's the problem. Anyway, that got as high as number 21 eventually. To 1978, the highest entry was at 21 for Yvonne Elliman. Of course, it was from Saturday Night Fever. Yeah.

realise I'd put the extended version on there. How terribly unobservant of me. Yvonne Elliman, If I Can't Have You, highest entry 1978, in at number 21, got as high as number 4 eventually. Now to 1988, Darren said he must have missed a crescendo in 1988. How rude, Mr. Riley. So it was a double A side. On one side, Wet, Wet, Wet, with a little help from my friend. Is that Sgt. Pepper tribute thing that they did, wasn't it? And the other side, Billy Bragg. And because it's my show, we play both sides. So in at number 5, going to get to number 1 eventually. I'll do them both. We'll do the rubbish side first, and then we'll do the good bit afterwards.

you know, I genuinely really love that version. It's brilliant. She's Leaving Home by Billy Bragg and Cara Tivy. By the way, it's occurred to me, right, Cara Tivy, has she got a bit of a sound of Christine McVie on that? Or is it just me? Maybe just me, I don't know. Anyway, there you go. Number one is where it got to. Highest new entry this week, 1988, in at number five. Billy Bragg with Cara Tivy. And on the other side, Wet, Wet, Wet, with a little help from my friend. And by the way, I don't know whether there are any Marty Pillow fans out there, and I'm probably going to be quite rude about him now, but I actually prefer Ringo Starr's vocal to his. I just do. It's the big note at the end that apparently he was just told to really go for it, and he did. And it's not perfect, but he's gone for it, and it's quite powerful. And I just think that Marty Pillow's note at the end is just rubbish in comparison. There you go. You're perfectly entitled to disagree. You can get in touch in the usual ways if you wish to. Right, Peace Gabriel is the album. We'll do this one. We Do What We're Told.

Johnny Wakelin in Zaire. James liking that one. Jackie requested it because it's Zed. Anyway, right, so the news has got stuck. It's been the same news since about 10 o'clock this morning, so I've temporarily removed it, but I'm sure it will return. At, I've sent a message for it to be given a kick in. preferably those who feature in it. Not the readers, you understand, just the people currently featuring in it. If I hear the reporter shouting at Wes Streeting again, I might have to shout at Wes Streeting. I think that'll be quite good fun. I think I quite enjoyed doing that, actually, because nobody likes Wes Streeting. Even his mother probably doesn't like him anymore. He's that vile as an individual. Anyway, there we go. So we'll skip on. Paul Roberts' Forgotten Tune is after this.

Radio Music.

Tubes and Primetime, Paul Roberts Forgotten Tune from there, around about now in 1979. There you go. A bit of kind of new wave, really. And which takes us into the final hour of the show. Well, you see, it's as easy as that. Right, who requested this one? Oh, it was Paul again, actually. There you go. That's the way it goes sometimes, randomly. One of Paul's from 1986. Oh my God, why is that not working? Oh, it is. There you go. I didn't think it was working.

was the original mix. I think the 1986 mix was a slightly different version. Anyway, there you go. That's a really badly cut version. Anyway, maybe I should have played it from the Greatest Hits package. Who knows? That was actually from the album. Boys Don't Cry. Anyway, there you go. That was for Paul. And we'll do this one for James. I think he's been a bit satirical. Speaking of Keir Starmer, he said, can you play Johnny Mathis? And gone, gone, gone. We'll come back to this in a moment.

Gone. We'll return to Keir Starmer and his dilemma shortly, because Paul Barnett has put a request in, which is kind of appropriate. We'll do that in a moment. But first, the final track from So, obviously the big one. I'll tell you what, actually, I was going to mention to you earlier on, I completely forgot. What I wasn't aware of until I did some research in his album is that Stuart Copeland played, he played hi-hats on Red Rain, just the hi-hats. Weird. And played all the drums on Big Time. Very un-Copeland-like drums, but anyway, there you go. Anyway, so the biggest hit was, of course, this.

Ah, there you go. A Run to the Hills. That was requested by Paul Barnett, and who suggested that we should play that for Keir Starmer. You see, here's the thing. It's been what can only be described as quite a week in politics, you know. And although I've got real mixed feelings about the whole situation. So, I mean, obviously the election results last week were not good, no matter how you want to look at it, you know. You know, let's be honest about it. I'm not Keir Starmer's biggest fan. I think that would be an understatement. But the thing is, Reform UK Limited, as they should be called at every possible opportunity, because people need to be reminded at every possible opportunity that this is not a political party. This is a business. Okay. And I've said it before, and I will continue to say it until the message finally gets through. They're not really a political party. And as they are as an organisation, so they shall be, should they be elected to power. And I think that people need to be aware of that, because they're a particularly scary organisation. This is not a party where you can elect the leader. This is not a party where you can elect the executive. This is not a party where you can vote on the policies. Now, as far as I'm aware, and I may be wrong with this, and I'm quite prepared to stand to be corrected on this, but they are the only political party who do not have voting for their, if you like, for their leadership. They're the only political party in this country, or political organisation in this country, who do not vote on their constitution. They do not vote on their policies. They're the only party that don't. Even the Tories, you get to have, if you're a member of the party, you get to have a vote on the policies, you know, and certainly get to have a debate on the policies. That doesn't happen with Reform UK. And I'm not talking kind of some, you know, some wacky left-wing agenda. This is all provable. It's all out there. Go and research it. Go and actually look it up if you don't believe me. It's there. So you can't vote for any of this. And what concerns me in particular about this is the rhetoric. So your man, they're supposed... their overseas spokesman. They can't really have a foreign secretary or a shadow foreign secretary, because he's not actually an elected member of parliament. I'm talking about Zia Yusuf, who put up the thing about that he, was it last weekend? No, the weekend before the election it was, put up the thing about how they would round up thousands of immigrants and put them into detention centres where they would not be allowed to come out. They would not be allowed out of them. They would wait to be deported. The problem with that is, haven't we seen this before somewhere? Where sectors of the population who, let's say, don't suit the agenda of the ruling organisation or ruling government are rounded up and put into centres that they cannot get out of, that are not allowed out. Have we not seen this before somewhere? And he went on to say that they'll be deported. But the thing is, you need to find a country to deport them to. And that's your problem. If you don't, what do you do when countries start saying, no, we're not having them? I'll tell you what will happen. And the other thing that he said is that areas that voted against reform, they will be the areas that would have these, let's, for the sake of argument, call them concentration camps, because that's exactly what they are. Let's not beat about the bush anymore. Let's just tell it as it is. What he was proposing, not what 10 days ago,
is ostensibly a concentration camp or a series of concentration camps. There is no difference between what he was proposing and what the Nazis were doing and were proposing. There is a post out there on Facebook, I shared it the other day, and it draws a direct parallel between the actual speeches that were made talking about setting up the concentration camps back in 1933 and the post that was put out about 10 days ago by Zia Yusuf. And the similarities between the two statements are striking. And it is it's well worth a read, if only to expose these people for what they are. So, and I say what I'm about to say in the context of that, because that's quite important. And yet, no, even though that went out before the election, people voted in their droves for Reform UK Limited. That, I think, is quite disturbing. Now, I'm prepared to lay money. You know, I'll state this on record, right? I'm prepared to lay £1,000 bet with anybody that if you go out there and find people who voted for Reform and say, are you in favour of concentration camps and all that goes with that, is that what you think you were voting for? I'm prepared to say that the overwhelming majority would say no. But of course they're not, because and here's the funny thing, here's the thing is that, you know, you're voting about getting your bins emptied and filling potholes in the road and, you know, adult education and you know, and all that kind of stuff. That's what you're voting for when you're voting in a local election. So you're not going to stop the boats by voting for Reform in a local authority. You know, you might stop a detention centre, but they wouldn't be able, while they're not in government, they wouldn't be able to do that anyway. So that's a bit of a thing. So we get the drubbing of that. Okay, and there are many more points I could make on that, but I want to move on, because actually we then move on. Here's where I have a bit of a dilemma. So for weeks, possibly months, I've been saying, you know, Keir Starmer is a waste of space. We need to get rid of him. The Labour Party does not need, the country does not need Keir Starmer. He's a nightmare, okay? And here's my problem, is that Nigel Farage has been making it all about vote for Reform and get Starmer out. Now, that presents me with a bit of a problem, because the stubborn part of me says, actually, now, because that's what Reform UK Limited want, actually, for the time being at least, Starmer should stay. Absolutely, 100%, he should stay. And for that reason, and that reason alone, because can you imagine the crowing that will go on? You know, there are rumours around that there's a guy in Rusholme in Manchester, the MP for Rusholme, is going to stand aside tomorrow, and that will cause a by-election. Andy Burnham will stand in that by-election, and the theory is he will be elected and will sweep into Parliament, challenge Keir Starmer, and will be leader. That, arguably, that will be a bit of a nightmare for Farage, because I think the country as a whole, and I'm famous for misjudging the mood of the country, by the way, the country as a whole, I think, would warm a lot more to Andy Burnham than they would to Keir Starmer. So I think this could backfire for Farage and his mates. But there's part of me, the bloody-minded part of me, says actually, now, because that's what he made the election all about. And it was a populist thing to do. You know, people are angry with Keir Starmer, and they're right to be. I'm angry with Keir Starmer. But because he made it that point, and I, you know, I suspect there are probably thousands of people who voted for Reform
precisely because it's all about getting Keir Starmer out, and they're angry with Keir Starmer. It's the same people who were angry with David Cameron back in 2016, and I suspect there is a percentage of people who voted for Brexit back in 2016 because they were angry with David Cameron. And I think that, that proportion of people who did that would have been enough to swing the vote the other way. And they milked it, and they will milk it again. And that is the problem. But anyway, so there you go. We'll see what happens in the coming weeks, days, whatever. But it'll be interesting to see whether what is being talked about in certain political circles happens, whether the MP for Rusholme does stand aside tomorrow, creating a by-election, and whether the NEC of the Labour Party will block Andy Burnham a second time. Will they have the balls to do that? There's a question for you. That could be interesting. And here's the other risk as well. If people are so angry with the Labour Party, and I suspect the answer to this is probably no, because Andy Burnham is one of the few popular people within the Labour Party, certainly in Greater Manchester. But if they are so angry with the Labour Party on a national level, will there be a protest vote against the Labour Party and Andy Burnham lose out? Because that could be very, very awkward. But anyway. Right, I've talked about this enough because we're very, very late now. Jackie's requests all.

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3: In other words, music from any artist, any decade, or any style. 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
2: I did say on Thursday, didn't I?
3: Yep.
2: Right, then we're done.
4: Professor, do what you were born to do.

Yearbook 1972. Next week I'll be doing Now Yearbook The Vault 1985. Looking forward to that. I'll have another a proper featured album, a featured classic album as well. Denise just sent me a message saying that basically they sent some reporters out into Hull and loads of people were saying, yeah, they voted for Rom just to get rid of Keir Starmer, which kind of proves my point, really, is that it's just a process. I shall reply properly to your message, Denise, in a bit while I'm doing the next bit. Schedule, I better do that before I forget. Holly will keep you entertained overnight. Mandy will be on breakfast in the morning. She will have just one word. She'll give you a word and you've got to suggest some songs that are related to that word. could go anywhere. She'll also have the record of the week, an impossibly difficult quiz, and it's 70s 80s alternate hour after 9 o'clock tomorrow. Also, Holly will keep you entertained through till 4 o'clock, and Jim will be on with Rockin' Easy, Rockin' Indie with Mandy from 7. That's how we shape up now. Jackie suggested this one last week for You Can't Unhear This. It's a sample again from initially PM Dawn, but I think you'll work out fairly quickly what this sample is. It's fairly obvious. Spandau Ballet.

on Memory Bliss. Never realised that they'd pitched up True until I heard them back to back. That was a bit of a sound clash going on there, whoever heard one. Right, that's it for me. I'm done. I shall see you on Friday night. We're in 1976 for the chart show. It's not all bad, is what I'll say, although the number one is an abomination. I'll tell you that now. Hideous. I shall be back on Sunday. Don't forget, we're doing the draw for the football world, not the football, the musical World Cup. And that'll be in the second hour. And so as a consequence, it'll be the last, what do you call it, that thing, jukebox, for the foreseeable, well, till September, probably. It'll be limited. Only 12 people will get to play. So get in early and don't be disappointed. I shall leave you with this. With the OJs and Love Train. Have a great week. Thanks for being there. Take care of yourselves.

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1: The Prime Minister has warned a potential leadership challenge would plunge us into chaos. He's been consulting ministers and MPs amid claims the Health Secretary Wes Streeting will launch a leadership bid. Former Labour leader Jeremy Corbyn thinks Sir Keir will have to go.
2: It's very hard to see how he can stay in post given what has happened. They've just produced a King's Speech which promises very little. If Wes Streeting is to be the alternative, I fail to see what he's an alternative to.
1: The £5 million gift given to Nigel Farage before he became an MP is to be investigated by the Standards Watchdog. The Reform UK leader insists there's no case to answer. Police are scouring hours of CCTV footage to try and piece together the final hours of three women whose bodies were recovered from the sea off Brighton. It's not yet known how the women came to be in the water. And more than 1,700 people have been banned from leaving a UK-operated cruise ship currently docked at Bordeaux in France. It follows an outbreak of gastroenteritis. That's the latest from Radio News Hub. I'm David Hall.
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1: A morning of sunny spells and scattered showers. They'll be heavy and thundery at times, drier in central areas, feeling rather chilly in the brisk northerly breeze, a high of 13 degrees Celsius.
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0: Hello, Jim Pemberton here, and it is my firmly held belief that the greatest music ever recorded was made between January 1st of 1970 and December 31st of 1979. 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
1: The Prime Minister has been talking to MPs in Downing Street as he prepares for a leadership challenge. Speculation is rife that Health Secretary Wes Streeting is set to make a bid for Sir Keir Starmer's job. The political upheaval in Westminster has overshadowed the King's speech, and Conservative leader Kemi Badenoch says the PM can't hang on.
2: Nearly 100 Labour MPs have called for the Prime Minister to resign. 4 ministers have quit. It is clear his authority has gone.
1: Nigel Farage is to be investigated over a £5 million gift from a party donor. The Standards watchdog will look into the undeclared gift from Christopher Harborne in 2024. Mr. Farage denies any wrongdoing. The Metropolitan Police has warned it's preparing for potential violence and hate speech crimes across 2 protests in London this weekend. More than 4,000 officers will be drafted in to police the rival events. And a man involved in the overdose death of Friends star Matthew Perry has been sentenced to 2 years in prison. That's the latest from Radio News Hub. I'm David Hall.
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1: A morning of sunny spells and scattered showers. They'll be heavy and thundery at times, drier in central areas, feeling rather chilly in the brisk northerly breeze, a high of 13 degrees Celsius.
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0: Tiddlers, Mark Fielding here. Now, people always tell me that Wednesdays are the worst day of the week, but I say that's rubbish because from 7 o'clock I'm on the radio, and that's generally a good thing. That's what I say anyway. It's a show which is packed with features like the jukebox from 7 o'clock. There's the full length at 8:30 and the ones after the ones at 9 o'clock. There's loads of other stuff going on. There's always some ranting and general mucking about going on as well. You can get involved in the show by sending me a tweet at MarkFOnAir if you like Twitter. If you don't, send me an email to mark@ultimateradio.co.uk and join me from 7 o'clock every Wednesday. We'll have a laugh, shall we?
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2: The Prime Minister has warned a potential leadership challenge would plunge us into chaos. He's been consulting ministers and MPs amid claims the Health Secretary Wes Streeting will launch a leadership bid. Former Labour leader Jeremy Corbyn thinks Sir Keir will have to go.
3: It's very hard to see how he can stay in post given what has happened. They've just produced a King's Speech which promises very little. If Wes Streeting is to be the alternative, I fail to see what he's an alternative to.
2: The £5 million gift given to Nigel Farage before he became an MP is to be investigated by the Standards Watchdog. The Reform UK leader insists there's no case to answer. Police are scouring hours of CCTV footage to try and piece together the final hours of three women whose bodies were recovered from the sea off Brighton. It's not yet known how the women came to be in the water. And more than 1,700 people have been banned from leaving a UK-operated cruise ship currently docked at Bordeaux in France. It follows an outbreak of gastroenteritis. That's the latest from Radio News Hub. I'm David Hall.
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2: A morning of sunny spells and scattered showers. They'll be heavy and thundery at times, drier in central areas, feeling rather chilly in the brisk northerly breeze, a high of 13 degrees Celsius.
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1: A young person might come up to you. Actually, as I was pointing out last week, it's as likely to be a middle-aged person as a young person with Harry Styles might come up to you and go, God, well, I do like the new Harry Styles single. I don't want you to be looking blank, going, I've never heard it. I want you to be able to offer an opinion.
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1: The Prime Minister has been talking to MPs in Downing Street as he prepares for a leadership challenge. Speculation is rife that Health Secretary Wes Streeting is set to make a bid for Sir Keir Starmer's job. The political upheaval in Westminster has overshadowed the King's speech, and Conservative leader Kemi Badenoch says the PM can't hang on.
2: Nearly 100 Labour MPs have called for the Prime Minister to resign. 4 ministers have quit. It is clear his authority has gone.
1: Nigel Farage is to be investigated over a £5 million gift from a party donor. The Standards watchdog will look into the undeclared gift from Christopher Harborne in 2024. Mr. Farage denies any wrongdoing. The Metropolitan Police has warned it's preparing for potential violence and hate speech crimes across 2 protests in London this weekend. More than 4,000 officers will be drafted in to police the rival events. And a man involved in the overdose death of Friends star Matthew Perry has been sentenced to 2 years in prison. That's the latest from Radio News Hub. I'm David Hall.
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1: A morning of sunny spells and scattered showers. They'll be heavy and thundery at times, drier in central areas. Feeling rather chilly in the brisk northerly breeze, a high of 13 degrees Celsius.
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